0: check real-time air quality on its website. Singapore will carry out environmental and engineering studies before moving ahead with plans to reclaim parts of its western islands. Scientists and nature groups warn the project could cause irreversible damage to marine habitats. Potentially affected intertidal areas and reefs cover nearly 593 hectares, larger than the island of Sentosa. Researchers say the area contains much of Singapore's remaining natural coral reefs, as well as seagrass and mangroves. The government says stakeholders will be consulted with measures to minimize the environmental impact. Moving to world news, South Korea and the United States have agreed to maintain close cooperation over North Korea's nuclear program. South Korean Foreign Minister Cho Hyun and U.S. Secretary of State Marco Rubio held talks by phone, agreeing to work towards peace on the Korean Peninsula while maintaining their combined defense posture. The talks follow President Donald Trump's decision to scale back joint military exercises as he seeks renewed dialogue with North Korean leader Kim Jong-un. The allies also discussed tariffs, security, and South Korea's pledge to invest $350 billion in the United States. Chinese President Xi Jinping is likely to attend next month's BRICS summit in New Delhi, marking his first visit to India in 7 years. It indicates a potential thaw in relations between the two countries after deadly border clashes in 2020. Last year, Indian Prime Minister Narendra Modi visited China for the first time in 7 years. However, a border-related dispute later triggered sharp diplomatic exchanges between the two sides. Sources say Mr. Xi may bring a delegation of about 400 officials, with both countries expected to discuss deeper engagement, border disputes, and regional security issues. And finally, support among Americans for the war with Iran has fallen to its lowest level since the conflict's early days. A Reuters Ipsos poll found 31% supports U.S. military action, down from 37% in March. Republican support has also fallen from 77% to 69%. President Donald Trump's approval rating remains at 33%, its lowest level across polls from either of his terms. And 83% of Americans now expect the war to continue for an extended period.
1: Those were your news headlines from the Straits Times. 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
0: Starting with football, and Chelsea have opened their Premier League campaign under Xabi Alonso with a 3-2 win against West London rivals Fulham. Joao Pedro struck after just 31 seconds before Josh King levelled for Fulham in the 24th minute. Chelsea restored their lead through £117 million record signing Morgan Rogers, who scored 4 minutes before half-time. Cole Palmer made it 3-1 shortly after the restart, before Fulham pulled one back through debutant Gonzalo Garcia in the 54th minute. In tennis, Roger Federer is set to return to Flushing Meadows for a long-awaited farewell to US Open fans. The 44-year-old will play an exhibition at Arthur Ashe Stadium later today, alongside fellow retired greats Andy Roddick, Andre Agassi, and John McEnroe. Federer won 5 consecutive US Open titles, but his final appearance in New York ended with a quarterfinal defeat in 2019. He never returned to the tournament before retiring. In bowling, Singapore's Karine Fu has won the girls' singles title at the Asian Junior 10-Pin Bowling Championships in Jakarta. The 18-year-old topped a 36-player field with 1,189 pinfalls across 6 games. Singapore teammate Noura Salsaliba Zulkifli took bronze with 1,144. And finally, in schools rugby, ACS Independent reclaimed the C Division title, beating defending champions St Andrews 33-5. ACS had lost 24-10 to the Saints earlier this month, but reversed that result in the final to secure their 26th title since 1993. And that's your sports update. I'm Joshua Vong.
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5: 6 minutes past 8 o'clock. Good morning. It's the Big Show. Angel and Timo. Glenn is on MC today, getting some much needed rest and recovery before he hopefully joins us tomorrow.
6: Yeah, we hope you get the rest that you need, Glenn. Yeah, he's probably still asleep, actually.
5: Yeah.
6: Okay, right now, what we want to do is we want to have a little bit of a conversation.
5: That's right. We are 88 days away till one member of the Big Show team gets married. Ty Sanat. Congratulations, Shalini, by the way.
6: Wrong member of the team.
5: You see her face, she's like, what? No, Shaista, the newest member of the Big Show, she's going to be tying the knot on November 21st, right?
7: Yep.
5: See, you know what the funny thing is? I can remember your wedding day. I can barely remember my own anniversary.
7: Oh, I'm sorry to your wife.
6: Don't apologize for Tim.
5: No. As it is already, I've got too many things to apologize for. But, you know, with the days, you know, counting down and all that, I mean, you know, is it been very stressful?
7: Well, I think the fact that I'm not stressed should be concerning.
6: Oh. No, I don't think so. Okay. I think you've got things covered.
7: I think so. Just we're left with a program that we haven't done yet and chasing some people to do the RSVPs. Thanks for RSVPing, by the way.
6: Of course. Yeah, we're proper like that. Okay, people, if you are on Shaista's guest list and you have an RSVP, please go to the link now. She sent it to us months ago.
5: All right. So I figured, you know, today let's talk a little bit about wedding law, okay? Specifically wedding advice, because lots of people will come to you, they will have all sorts of advice, not specifically for marriage per se. That is something you gotta go through on your own, but and find out the hard way. But as it comes to the wedding day itself or prepping for the wedding, any bits of advice people have been giving you?
7: Yeah, I think the best one I've heard is when you're doing your rounds, so, you know, saying hi to people, taking photos, it's good to hold the hand of your spouse.
5: Okay.
7: So, because people are going to be pulling you in every which way. So, this way, all your memories are shared and, you know.
5: Yes.
6: Have you and Jake agreed on that? That you're always going to be holding hands
7: throughout?
6: Yeah,
7: he was the one that told me about it last.
6: Okay.
7: He's my source of advice.
5: That was a piece of advice I could have used on my wedding day because, you know, all the people, the media people, they're famous for doing this, right?
6: Yeah.
5: It's like, oh, I got to force you to drink, got to make you drink. And maybe if my wife was there with me, she could have stopped me from getting very drunk that night.
6: But also, I mean, it's a celebration of two people. You can drink anytime.
5: Yes,
6: you know
5: that
6: what I mean,
5: is true.
6: With your friends.
5: Is true.
6: So just remember that it's a celebration of two people, so make those memories together.
7: Yeah.
6: And the photos will look great as well.
7: I hope so.
6: It won't be like, oh, where's the wife? Where's the groom?
5: Yeah, vomiting in a dustbin somewhere. 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
5: All right, once again, best piece of advice for someone who is about to get married for their wedding day. For now, this is She Did It Again by Tyler featuring Zara Larsson. Keep those voice notes coming through 8855-0920.

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3: All right, let's take a look at what is happening. Lots of heavy traffic warnings everywhere, and specifically on the SLE, a vehicle's broken down after Mandai Avenue. This is in the direction of the CTE. Elsewhere on the PIE towards Changi, please avoid lane 2 if you're on the PIE towards Changi, right after Bukit Batok Road. If you're heading in that direction, look out for a broken down vehicle. And that's it for now. If you have any other situations that you've spotted, 8855-0920.
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0: 92, all the great songs in one place. Demi Lovato and Joe Jonas of This Is Me. It's Angel and Tim with you here on The Big Show. Today we're talking about best advice for wedding days. You got one?
1: Yes, actually. For on the day of your marriage, I mean, usually people get friends, family, fools, hired help to help out, you know, arrange the wedding and make sure that everything goes according to plan for the wedding day.
0: Yes.
1: They are there for a specific reason. Mm. So don't worry about your guests. Mm. Don't worry about whether they've eaten. Don't worry about whether they have enough to drink. They are adults. They can look after themselves. If they're hungry, they'll sit down and eat. If they need a drink, they'll go to the bar or, you know, pour themselves a glass of water, whatever it may be. And the other thing I have to remind couples is to eat. Please eat. Because if you don't eat, you know, you're going to be feeling so tired. It's been a long day.
0: And people are going to make you drink.
1: If your wedding is not a dry an occasion, you're going to be drinking. Mm. So make sure you eat sufficiently.
0: Yeah. Okay. But very good advice. Similarly, I received, you know, advice also kind of like that from you know, a good friend of mine who hosted my wedding. Shout out to Yaz. Mm. Who told me on the day itself, okay, you are going to be very stressed, okay, especially because you've been planning for the wedding in all the months leading up to it. You want it to be perfect, and rightfully so. But on the day itself, you just gotta let go. Okay, you can stress and stress and stress all the way until 12 midnight the night before, but the moment that clock strikes 12, it's over. Now you just have to entrust all your helpers, all your friends, your team that's gathered around. Trust that they're going to do whatever needs to be done for one simple reason, okay? On the day itself, you want to experience your own wedding, okay? Yeah. And if you are going to be planning this, planning that, making arrangements, you know, solving this problem or that problem, when you look back years down, you're only going to remember that. You're not going to actually remember the magic that was your wedding day.
1: Well, like Dua Lipa and Callum Turner listened to some advice given to them. Attend your own wedding as if you are a guest, and that way you'll enjoy yourself.
0: Great. Dylan says, good morning, guys. You're talking about wedding. No wonder Glenn reported sick.
1: Oh, yeah. somebody else said, Roy said, the wedding is for you and your partner and not for your parents or the invited guests, which is totally true. They are only there to celebrate with you. So remember to have some fun.
0: All right. Christopher says, don't bully your spouse.
1: Yes.
0: Yeah, not the wedding day at least. Like, the one you save till after. Like.
1: Karen says, my advice for the wedding is that although it's all about the wedding couples and what they feel matters most, some neglect the parents, their thoughts and feelings. They're also a huge part of the successful wedding celebration. So ask for their advice or their participation in areas like inviting their own friends, choice of dishes. And if you have a little bit more budget to play with, ask if they would like a small photo album of the in-laws.
0: Aww.
1: Since they've probably gone out of the way to get some flashy outfits for the event itself.
0: That's very, very kind. All right, keep them coming through. Voice note, especially via our WhatsApp, 8855-0920. Your messages, advice, best advice for wedding days. We want to know. Now is 8:21.
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1: On the PIE towards Tuas after Clementi, please avoid lane 3 because of a broken down vehicle. Elsewhere on the TPE towards the PIE, an accident after the KPE. Speaking of which, in the KPE tunnel heading towards the TPE after the ECP, a broken down vehicle has been reported. Other than that, it's the usual peak hour traffic. Wherever you are this morning, stay safe.
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1: He's known for pioneering goth subculture in Hollywood, with his films employing a unique style that blends gothic horror and dark fantasy aesthetics with whimsical and surreal elements. 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
1: On the SLE towards the CTE after Lento Avenue, avoid lane 4, a broken down vehicle. Also on the PIE towards Tuas, avoid lane 3 after Clementi because of a broken down vehicle as well. On the SLE towards the CTE after Lento Avenue, I think I mentioned that. My screen just reloaded. So let's go to the AYE towards Tuas after Clementi Avenue 6, avoid lane 3, a broken down vehicle. And finally, on the PIE towards Tuas, an accident after Bedok North Avenue 3. Avoid the rightmost lane. Stay safe.
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6: These are your news headlines. I'm Joshua Vong. The National Environment Agency is monitoring Singapore's air quality as the 24-hour PSI nears the unhealthy range. The PSI reached a moderate level of 96 in central Singapore last night, before falling to 22 by 6 a.m. this morning. Air quality is considered unhealthy when the PSI is between 101 and 200. The NEA said it observed hotspots and smoke in Kalimantan and southern Sumatra over the weekend. Dry conditions and winds could bring occasional haze to Singapore this week. The NEA will issue advisories if the air quality worsens and advise the public to check real-time air quality on its website. Singapore will carry out environmental and engineering studies before moving ahead with plans to reclaim parts of its western islands. Scientists and nature groups warn the project could cause irreversible damage to marine habitats. Potentially affected intertidal areas and reefs cover nearly 593 hectares, larger than the island of Sentosa. Researchers say the area contains much of Singapore's remaining natural coral reefs, as well as seagrass and mangroves. The government says stakeholders will be consulted with measures to minimize the environmental impact. Moving to world news, South Korea and the United States have agreed to maintain close cooperation over North Korea's nuclear program. South Korean Foreign Minister Cho Hyun and U.S. Secretary of State Marco Rubio held talks by phone, agreeing to work towards peace on the Korean Peninsula while maintaining their combined defense posture. The talks follow President Donald Trump's decision to scale back joint military exercises as he seeks renewed dialogue with North Korean leader Kim Jong-un. The allies also discuss tariffs, security, and South Korea's pledge to invest $350 billion in the United States. Chinese President Xi Jinping is likely to attend next month's BRICS summit in New Delhi, marking his first visit to India in 7 years. It indicates a potential thaw in relations between the two countries after deadly border clashes in 2020. Last year, Indian Prime Minister Narendra Modi visited China for the first time in 7 years. However, a border-related dispute later triggered sharp diplomatic exchanges between the two sides. Sources say Mr. Xi may bring a delegation of about 400 officials, with both countries expected to discuss deeper engagement, border disputes, and regional security issues. And finally, support among Americans for the war with Iran has fallen to its lowest level since the conflict's early days. A Reuters Ipsos poll found 31% supports U.S. military action, down from 37% in March. Republican support has also fallen from 77% to 69%. President Donald Trump's approval rating remains at 33%, its lowest level across polls from either of his terms. And 83% of Americans now expect the war to continue for an extended period.
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9: Dun dun dun dun dun dun dun dun dun dun dun dun dun. All right, so we're talking about weddings, okay? Specifically, wedding advice today here on The Big Show. What advice would you give to someone who is going to be having a wedding very, very soon? Your messages, your bits of advice via our WhatsApp could win you $500 worth of vouchers from the Curtain Expert.
1: Well, Rishikesh has messaged in saying the best piece of advice is to make sure there is enough food.
9: Oh.
1: And secondly, choose the food. Don't let your family pressure you into choices of food. And secondly, and have a timeline up for your wedding to keep you and your bride in check, and also for the bridesmaid and the groomsmen. Lastly, is to have a good meal before the wedding, like an hour before you start getting ready, so your tummy's actually lined.
9: Yeah, you mentioned that earlier, right? I think it is so easy for people to forget to eat on their wedding day,
1: yeah,
9: right?
1: Yeah, there's so much going on.
9: Yeah, you got to make sure this person is doing that. You know, you've got your registration booth all ready, your outfit, the makeup, especially for the ladies.
1: Again, that's for everybody that you've hired and you've gotten together for. That's for them to do, okay? So don't do a thing. Don't lift a finger.
9: All right, Tommy says, good morning. In order to stay sober throughout the wedding dinner, arrange only heavy drinking after dinner, which is a bit tough because nowadays, before you
1: cocktail.
9: Usher people into the ballroom, you've got the cocktails, and that, you know, let's put it this way, that goes pretty quickly.
1: It does, it does. Lincoln says, walk slowly down the aisle and enjoy the view, or rather, let guests enjoy the view. My wife and I were in such a hurry to rush to the stage that they barely got photos of us. Okay.
9: Okay. Oh, but the speaking of the no rush, right? Mm. Especially once you go up the stage. Age, right?
1: Mm-hmm.
9: Once you walk by the champagne fountain,
1: mm-hmm.
9: please be very careful.
1: Why?
9: I've seen people knock into the champagne fountain.
1: Oh,
9: and all the glasses come crashing down.
1: And so what? Would you think that was a bad omen?
9: Oh, I didn't even think about that.
1: Yeah.
9: I was just like, oh, lucky they hadn't poured the champagne yet.
1: Oh,
9: but all the glasses all came crashing down. So while you are on stage, particularly, especially if you are escorting your bride with you, she's going to be in her heels, take your time and be very careful.
1: You know what? One more thing I must say. Make it a real cake.
9: Yeah.
1: You know what I mean? I mean, do away with all that fake stuff. Like the 10 tiers are all fake and there's only one
9: slice.
1: One slice or one tier to cut. I mean, make everything the real cake, and it doesn't need to be 5 tiers high. You know?
9: Just
1: make it beautiful and everyone can enjoy that.
9: Oh, no, one more. Mm. Don't waste so much money on the door gifts, okay? I know a lot of people who spend so much money on their door gifts. Because unless it's a really, really special door gift, most times people are going to throw it away. Exactly, right?
1: Yeah.
9: So rather than give them gifts, give them memories.
1: Okay. I like that. Let us know what your bit of advice is for someone who's getting married now. Text it in or drop us a WhatsApp voice note, 8855-0920.
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0: Kiss 92, all the great songs in one place. Marshmello and Anne-Marie with Friends. And yes, very important to be surrounded by good friends, a good team that will help you, particularly on your wedding day. We're asking about the best bits of advice you can give. And you know what? This is one of those topics, right, that could go on for weeks. Everybody's got a piece of advice that they always want to share.
1: Oh my gosh, everyone is an expert, including this person who messaged in, Ed. He said, think three times.
0: Oh.
1: That's terrible. Okay, we want to ask Shalini. We know Shalini is not currently attached, but I'm sure that along the way, you have heard advice being given out to maybe friends getting married, even your brothers getting married, and you've heard people sound like they know everything. So what are some of the bits that you've heard, or what is something that you would say play out in at your own wedding?
0: Yeah,
1: if you ever get married.
2: Fun fact, I actually helped my brother with his wedding.
1: Okay.
2: Wedding, like planning everything. So I would say one advice I always end up giving my friend is to, one, invite people that you want to see there and love.
0: Mm. Mm-hmm.
2: Like, don't do the whole paisei thing.
0: Yep.
1: Yes.
2: But I know it's quite tough, especially like with family and all that, but as much as possible, whatever that is within your control, especially acquaintance and friends, just pick whoever you want to see there.
1: Yeah.
2: And then the second advice is always have a designated person to answer that gets all your questions answered, so that people don't come to you. They go to that person.
1: Okay. I like that. Like a wall.
2: Yeah. Like if someone comes and asks you, where's the toilet? Just point.
1: Okay. Come to that person.
2: Yeah.
1: Okay,
2: like if someone comes to you with like a, can I pass you the ang pao? Do you have the parking coupons? Go to that person.
1: Then you should have a chaperone follow you around, right?
2: Yeah.
1: Just one person following you around and doing all your thing, like an aide.
0: And it's important for everybody to know who that person is.
1: Yes.
0: Right?
1: Of course, so they go
0: to that person instead. Do you reckon, I mean, you know, you're very particular, you know, when it comes to attention to detail and things like that. Do you think you might end up becoming a bit of a bridezilla one day when it's your turn?
2: Actually, no.
0: You don't think so?
2: I hope I don't. But I know I'll go crazy with like the details, making sure everything is okay. But I am aiming for on my wedding, like during my wedding itself, I want to like go and
1: chill.
2: Just chill and take everything as it is.
1: And be a guest. Yeah, I love that. Okay, we have a voice note that dropped in.
3: 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The best advice for the wedding is to, you know, call quality people instead of quantity people. So, you know, with the economy nowadays, everything is getting expensive. So don't spend so much on the wedding, but spend it on your honeymoons and have a stress-free wedding. All right. And that's the best way, I believe, you know, calling quality people instead of quantity people.
0: Very, very good.
1: You know what? I'm all for eloping and having your honeymoon on the same day. Why not?
0: Yeah.
1: You know, because, you know, there's no stress. You get married. It's about the two of you. Mm. You're the ones that are going to be spending the rest of your life together. So run away, get married. I encourage it, and then go on your honeymoon right after.
0: I don't know. It's easier said than done. Also, it'd be great to escape from some relatives if you didn't want to be there.
1: Don't have any guilt, okay? It's your wedding.
0: Keep them coming through. Your messages and your voice notes as well via WhatsApp 8855-0920. Best advice for a wedding day.
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4: Kiss 92 weather.
0: All right, at some time today, probably after lunch, we're going to be experiencing thundery showers. Temperatures today, 25 to 34 degrees with a moderate air quality.
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1: On the ECP towards Changi, an accident in lane 1 after Bayshore Road. Look out for that. On the ECP towards Changi after the PIE, a vehicle's broken down. On the opposite end, on the BKE towards PIE, a stationary vehicle spotted before the SLE. And on the AYE towards the MCE after Buena Vista, a vehicle has broken down. Plenty going on, including on the AYE towards Tuas after Clemente Avenue 6 in lane 3, another broken down vehicle. And on the SLE towards the CTE in lane 4 after Lentor Avenue, look out for a broken down vehicle there as well. Wherever you are, stay safe.
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2: These are your news headlines. I'm Joshua Vong. Singapore has urged Israel to halt its expansion plans in the West Bank, saying Israeli settlements there are illegal under international law. The Ministry of Foreign Affairs says the Israeli government's plans for over 1,200 housing units in the East 1 area would further fragment the West Bank and undermine prospects for a two-state solution. Singapore also expressed concern over increasing settler violence against Palestinian civilians and called on the Israeli government to take firm action against those responsible. The MFA reiterated that a negotiated two-state solution remained the only viable pathway to a durable peace in the Israel-Palestine conflict. Singapore's High Court has ruled that employees on probation are entitled to notice or salary in lieu if employers decide not to confirm them. It added that a probation period does not automatically make an employment contract fixed term or allow it to expire without notice. The ruling upheld a tribunal's award of nearly $2,900 in salary in lieu of notice and disbursements to former paralegal Gui Mengyang. His former employer, Nanyang Law, was also ordered

0: pay the cost of appeal. A woman who was part of a Cambodia-based scam group behind over $52 million in losses targeting victims in Singapore has been jailed for 2 years and 1 month. Divela Rizalin Paganiban was convicted of being an organized criminal group member and conspiring to cheat through government impersonation scams. The 35-year-old Filipina was at a Cambodian scam compound from March to April last year, lured by potential financial gains. The syndicate ran a sophisticated operation involving mule accounts, runners, and cryptocurrency conversions. It is believed to involve 78 members and are linked to over 520 scam cases between 2024 and 2025. Moving to world news, the United States is stepping up economic pressure on Iran, warning that countries which continue doing business with Tehran could face sanctions. U.S. Treasury Secretary Scott Bessent announced plans for the, quote, economic asphyxiation of Iran. These cover expanded secondary sanctions targeting Iran's digital assets, technology, gold, aviation, and shipping sectors. Washington also sanctioned 60 entities, including Singapore, linked to Iran's oil revenue, weapons procurement, and cyber operations. The U.S. warned that military action remains possible if economic pressure fails, amid stalled peace talks and Tehran blocking most traffic through the Strait of Hormuz. And finally, Israeli Prime Minister Benjamin Netanyahu says Iran tried to assassinate one of his two sons. Mr. Netanyahu made the claim in an interview with Israel's Channel 14, but gave no details or said which son was targeted. His eldest son, Yair, has spent extended periods in Miami since 2024, reportedly under security protection. Mr. Netanyahu raised the claim while discussing protection for former army chief Gadi Eisenkot ahead of October's elections. An Israeli journalist says the alleged plot had been known for months.
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0: Starting with football, and Chelsea have opened their Premier League campaign under Xabi Alonso with a 3-2 win against West London rivals Fulham. Joao Pedro struck after just 31 seconds before Josh King levelled for Fulham in the 24th minute. Chelsea restored their lead through £117 million record signing Morgan Rogers, who scored 4 minutes before half-time. Cole Palmer made it 3-1 shortly after the restart, before Fulham pulled one back through debutant Gonzalo Garcia in the 54th minute. In tennis, Roger Federer is set to return to Flushing Meadows for a long-awaited farewell to US Open fans. The 44-year-old will play an exhibition at Arthur Ashe Stadium later today, alongside fellow retired greats Andy Roddick, Andre Agassi, and John McEnroe. Federer won 5 consecutive US Open titles, but his final appearance in New York ended with a quarterfinal defeat in 2019. He never returned to the tournament before retiring. In bowling, Singapore's Karine Fu has won the girls' singles title at the Asian Junior 10-Pin Bowling Championships in Jakarta. The 18-year-old topped a 36-player field with 1,189 pinfalls across 6 games. Singapore teammate Noura Salsaliba Zulkifli took bronze with 1,144. And finally, in schools rugby, ACS Independent reclaimed the C Division title, beating defending champions St Andrews 33-5. ACS had lost 24-10 to the Saints earlier this month, but reversed that result in the final to secure their 26th title since 1993. And that's your sports update. I'm Joshua Vong.
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10: Yeah, that's another one.
9: Shalista and Shaini. All right, I mean Shalini and Shaista. Glenn, unfortunately, is not around today, recovering. He's down with the flu, so get better soon, okay? We are talking this morning, of course, about wedding advice. and we will continue that conversation in just a little bit. But for now, when the moon hits your eye,
10: like a big pizza pie, that's amore.
9: We got a prize to give away.
10: Oh, that's right. Yes. I was just going to continue singing. 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So they serve 13 varieties of Korean-inspired flavors. 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
9: Ooh.
10: Korean spicy chicken, Korean chicken Hawaiian, and so much more. 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
9: Sorry, Shalini. You don't qualify to play, huh?
6: Oh.
9: At least to win, like, you can play along if you want.
7: Ladies and gentlemen.
11: 3, 2, 1.
12: It's time for the Lyrical Miracle.
9: Game works like this. You got one word. That's all you get. One word. No music in the background, even, to identify a song. Can it be done? Well, it's going to be tough. That's why it's called the Lyrical Miracle. Okay? Now, the word today is darling, and it sounds like this.
13: Darling.
10: Mm. Ooh, that sounds familiar. Darling. No, maybe not.
9: One more time.
10: Okay.
13: Darling.
10: Oh.
9: Okay. I hear it's taken off. It's used in an ad, is it?
10: Oh, yes. Okay. Yeah. I think it's an ad out of the UK. Yeah.
9: Okay.
10: It's like for airlines.
9: All right.
10: Or like a tour agency. Should I give the name?
9: No. Don't lie. I'm going to make it at least a little bit challenging.
10: All right. Okay.
9: All right. So
10: you're no fun.
9: I have faith in our listeners. All right. So if you want to give it a try, remember, I don't just require the song title. I also require the name of the artist as well. Drop us a WhatsApp at 8855-0920.

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4: All right, taking a look at what's happening on the roads. We've got a broken down vehicle on the PIE heading east towards Changi right after Pasir Laba, and also on the PIE but heading west towards Tuas after Toguan Road. Another vehicle's broken down on the KJE towards the PIE. A broken down vehicle after Brickland Road. On the TPE towards the SLE before Tampines Avenue 7, two trouble spots. One before Tampines Avenue 7 in lane 1 and one after the CTE. And on the PIE towards Changi after the CTE SLE, a broken down vehicle, avoid lane 5. Let us know if you spot anything else. 8855-0920.
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4: Uh-huh.
3: Proof.
4: What?
3: That my faith rang through in our KISS listeners, because we didn't have to give any more clues, but so many people with the right answer, including the person we got on the line right now, Xue Ying. Good morning.
5: Good morning, guys.
4: Good morning, Xue Ying. How are you doing and what are you up to right now?
5: I just dropped my son off from school, so I'm heading home to rest.
3: Freedom!
4: Okay.
3: All right, so does your boy like a pizza, by the way?
5: Love pizza.
4: Who doesn't like pizza?
3: Yeah, all right. So, Xue Ying, you're going to be sharing a pizza with your boy. If you can identify this song, take a listen. What song was that taken from?
5: It's Hold My Hand by Jess Glynn.
3: Yes, it is!
4: Nice. Well done, Xue Ying. And that song was also used for the Jet 2 Holidays ad, and it was also a meme on TikTok and Instagram. Congratulations. You are off to eat pizza with that $150 worth of dining vouchers.

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0: All right, let's see what's happening out there for you. On the AYE towards the MCE, a vehicle's broken down after Yuan Ching Road. Also on the BKE towards the PIE after Mandai Road, another broken down vehicle. On the SLE towards the BKE, an obstacle after Mandai Road, avoid lane 3. And it's causing quite a bit of backup, actually, to Upper Thompson Road. Elsewhere on the PIE towards Changi after Pasir Laba, a vehicle has broken down there as well. And same situation on the PIE towards Tuas after Toh Guan Road, a vehicle having trouble there. Wherever you are, stay safe.
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1: Taking a quick look at what's happening on the roads. Look out for a broken down vehicle on the AYE heading towards the MCE. This is after you're entering road. Also on the BKE towards the PIE after Mundai Road, a vehicle's broken down there as well. And on the SLE towards the BKE after Mundai Road with congestion all the way to Upper Thompson Road, avoid lane 3 because of an unidentified obstacle. Let me know what that is if you spot it. 8855-0920.
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5: These are your news headlines. I'm Joshua Vong. Singapore has urged Israel to halt its expansion plans in the West Bank, saying Israeli settlements there are illegal under international law. The Ministry of Foreign Affairs says the Israeli government's plans for over 1,200 housing units in the East 1 area would further fragment the West Bank and undermine prospects for a two-state solution. Singapore also expressed concern over increasing settler violence against Palestinian civilians and called on the Israeli government to take firm action against those responsible. The MFA reiterated that a negotiated two-state solution remained the only viable pathway to a durable peace in the Israel-Palestine conflict. Singapore's High Court has ruled that employees on probation are entitled to notice or salary in lieu if employers decide not to confirm them. It added that a probation period does not automatically make an employment contract fixed term or allow it to expire without notice. The ruling upheld a tribunal's award of nearly $2,900 in salary in lieu of notice and disbursements to former paralegal Gui Mengyang. His former employer, Nanyang Law, was also ordered to pay the costs of appeal. A woman who was part of a Cambodia-based scam group behind over $52 million in losses targeting victims in Singapore has been jailed for 2 years and 1 month. Devilla Rizalin Paganiban was convicted of being an organized criminal group member and conspiring to cheat through government impersonation scams. The 35-year-old Filipina was at a Cambodian scam compound from March to April last year, lured by potential financial gains. The syndicate ran a sophisticated operation involving mule accounts, runners, and cryptocurrency conversions. It is believed to involve 78 members and are linked to over 520 scam cases between 2024 and 2025. Moving to world news, the United States is stepping up economic pressure on Iran, warning that countries which continue doing business with Tehran could face sanctions. U.S. Treasury Secretary Scott Bessent announced plans for the, quote, economic asphyxiation of Iran. These cover expanded secondary sanctions targeting Iran's digital assets, technology, gold, aviation, and shipping sectors. Washington also sanctioned 60 entities, including Singapore, linked to Iran's oil revenue, weapons procurement, and cyber operations. The U.S. warned that military action remains possible if economic pressure fails amid stalled peace talks and Tehran blocking most traffic through the Strait of Hormuz. And finally, Israeli Prime Minister Benjamin Netanyahu says Iran tried to assassinate one of his two sons. Mr. Netanyahu made the claim in an interview with Israel's Channel 14, but gave no details or said which son was targeted. His elder son, Yair, has spent extended periods in Miami since 2024, reportedly under security protection. Mr. Netanyahu raised the claim while discussing protection for former army chief Gadi Eisenkot ahead of October's elections. An Israeli journalist says the alleged plot had been known for months.
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6: It is 9:34. Good morning. It's Angel and Tim along with Shalini and Shaista. And Shaista is busy taking notes. So I'm 88 days away from her wedding day.
1: That's right. So we're talking about what the best wedding day advice you could give is. And we've had a lot of sort of wedding advisors come in. Joseph says, good morning, guys. My best advice for couples on their wedding day is to sleep as much as you can days before the actual wedding day, as there will not be much time to sleep after in the days, the months, and the years ahead. Wow, you're positive.
6: Wait till you have kids.
1: Oh my goodness. Okay, Razia says to have a good rest and save your energy the day before.
6: All right, Winnie says, oh, please don't make the groom drunk. Mine was so drunk, he vomited, had to go for an injection prior to flying off our honeymoon the next day.
1: Oh no.
6: And on top of that, how are you gonna enjoy the wedding night?
1: I think, you know what piece of advice I could say? Okay, it's not wedding day advice, but, you know, let's connect it to honeymoon advice. Please do not arrange for your honeymoon to be the day after the wedding. How silly can that be? Because you're going to be drinking. Even if you're not a drinker, you're going to be so tired. So do it like for a week after or a few days after.
6: Yeah. Oh, and don't stress, because everyone always plans the big honeymoon, right? No, you can have a mini moon. You know, just start staycation, you know, maybe just cross the causeway or something, just to rest and recover after, you know, the whole wedding process. And then, yeah, these days is, you know, very normal to do like the honeymoon maybe a year later, 2 years later.
1: But just before the kids, okay? All right. Keep those messages coming in, 8855-0920.

0: sounding a little bit like Drop It Like It's Hot, Drop It Like It's Hot. That's Stray Kids of This and That's taking us to 9:42 right here on The Big Show with Angel and the Bro. And yes, we want to say a big thank you for This and That and also sharing all your wedding day advice for us. We're just about to pick a winner, but I do want to read out this one here coming in from Shanti, okay? And Shanti speaks from personal experience. She says, my advice to anyone having a wedding, organizing a wedding is not a joke. There will be mishaps. There will be some last-minute additions, etc. We as a couple, especially the bride, must not lose our cool and maintain our calmness because every problem has a solution. By the way, my wedding was a big Indian wedding that happened for 2 weeks. Imagine all the drama.
1: Oh my gosh, I've been to one of those weddings and they've got different days for everything and alcohol in on every day. So I feel you, Shanti, but congratulations that you pulled through. All right, so we have to pick a winner and we've decided on Chloe because Chloe gave this bit of wedding advice. Make sure to make a little time capsule for your future selves. Oh, I love that.
0: Yeah.
1: Amongst all the buzz of your wedding day, you could find some time to write about how you feel that day, your favorite memory together, or even a little prediction for where you'll be in, say, 10 years. Then open it up on your anniversary. I feel like sometimes with pictures, it doesn't fully capture the emotions experienced, but writing definitely can. And if you have a fur baby, I think they deserve a little note or photo in there too, because they're part of the love story as well. That would absolutely be my dream wedding when the time comes. Best regards to the bride-to-be. That's so sweet.
0: Love the time capsule. Then on the night, if you catch your groom flirting with the bridesmaid, you bury him in the time capsule.
1: Oh, okay. Or take a video for proof. But I think video recordings are great as well. Well, congratulations, Chloe. You have won that wonderful prize. You are off to... Oh, no, not you are off to. Curtains are on the way to you. $500 worth of vouchers from the Curtain Expert. All yours.
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2: Kiss 92 weather.
0: All right, it is still cloudy this morning and sunny in some areas as well. But in the afternoon, we are expecting thundery showers. Temperatures today, 25 to 34 degrees.
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2: Traffic.
1: On the BKE towards PIE after the KJE, a broken down vehicle spotted. Also, there is some upgrading works going on across the island, so do look out for those workmen, those cones and those barriers. If you spot anything else, you can always let Carrie Chong know at 8855-0920.
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0: Kiss 92, all the great songs in one place. 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
1: Okay, you wooed yourself. Yes. All right. Thank you so much for joining us on the show today. We're missing Glenn, and we just heard that we'll be missing him again tomorrow as he gets some rest. His vocal cords have been reportedly diagnosed to be inflamed. Well, that's because of the entire week of work that he had after the show.
0: Yeah, plus I'm sure, you know, he did a little bit of singing, karaoke.
1: Well, no, let's blame it on the work, please.
0: Oh, okay,
1: yes,
0: okay.
1: Yeah, okay. All right, okay, let's leave it as that. All right, tomorrow we have a big, big show. We have two guests who will be coming in starting at 8 o'clock. We have Minister of State, Ministry of Culture, Community and Youth, and Ministry of Manpower, as well as Mayor, Southeast District, MOS Dinesh Vasudash, who's going to be coming in and talking a little bit about workplace policies and childcare leave off the back of the National Day rally a couple of days ago.
0: All right, fantastic. Plus, of course, we will have another guest, Nicholas Ioannidis, who is the Senior Vice President, Communications and Corporate Affairs, Marina Bay Sands. And, well, we're going to be talking a little bit about the month of August and how they've dedicated the entire month to charitable giving through what they call the Sands for Singapore Charity Festival. Now, what is this festival all about, you know, and why are they doing it? Maybe how you can be a part of it as well. We'll find all that out and more tomorrow.
1: Yeah, this is not the first time we've had Nick in the studio. He came in last year to talk about the Sands for Singapore Charity Festival. So we're looking forward to what they're doing differently or the same this year.
0: All right. So all that and more happening tomorrow on The Big Show. Carrie Chong up next. Have yourself a great day.
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3: 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It's Charmaine Pua on the Kiss Cafe. 1 to 4 p.m. Monday.

0: Levels to explore and what there is to do in Singapore. 1 to 4 p.m. every weekday, it's Charmaine Pua on the Kiss Cafe. That's a wrap.
1: Wow, time really flies, huh? 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
2: Already? 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
2: These are your news headlines. I'm Joshua Vong. Singapore's new family measures may not be enough to raise the country's record low fertility rate unless workplace culture and social attitudes towards parenthood also change. Parents have welcomed financial and family support measures announced by Prime Minister Lawrence Wong. These include more childcare leave, lower preschool fees, and nearly $70,000 in support for each child up to the age of 17. However, wider concerns remain over workplace stigma, career penalties, and managing employee absences. Observers also say financial incentives alone may not be enough to persuade couples who are deterred by Singapore's stressful education system and competitive culture. UOB has been awarded $76.1 million in claims against Indonesian developer Lippo Marina Collection, more than four times the initial $17.7 million awarded in July last year. The Appellate Division of the High Court ruled that mortgage repayments and rental income should not have been deducted from UOB's losses. UOB had disbursed about $182 million in inflated home loans for 38 units at Marina Collection in Sentosa Cove between 2011 and 2013. In 2022, the High Court found LMC liable for conspiring with property agents to mislead the bank into disbursing these inflated loans. Moving to world news, US President Donald Trump has threatened to double tariffs on Canadian vehicles and auto parts to 50% from January next year. The move escalates the US trade dispute with Canada after trade talks collapsed last week. It also threatens to disrupt deeply integrated US-Canada auto supply chains. Canadian Prime Minister Mark Carney has announced retaliatory tariffs next month, raising concerns over higher costs for consumers in both economies. However, observers say the January implementation allows time for potential negotiations, with US officials open to resuming discussions with Canada. In Bangladesh, a court has upheld the death sentences of two men involved in the murder of a teenager in a case that sparked outrage across the country. Nusrat Jahan Rafi was doused in kerosene and set on fire and died 4 days later. The former head teacher of a school was convicted of burning Nusrat alive after she accused him of sexual harassment. A co-conspirator was also sentenced to death. Four other defendants had their death penalties reduced to life terms, while 10 other defendants were acquitted. And finally, the Voices of Singapore Youth Choir has won the Grand Prix Championship title at the 2026 Malaysian Chorale Eisteddfod in Kuala Lumpur. It's the first time a Singapore choir has clinched the title on the Asia Chorale Grand Prix circuit. The 72-member choir won gold and the mixed choice category with the festival's highest score of 93.2 points. Its junior group, the VOS Children's Choir Chorale Scholars, also won gold in its teenage category. The youth choir will next represent Singapore at the 2027 Asia Chorale Grand Prix in Manila next year.
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3: Tuesday, welcome into the show. Good morning, good morning. Can you believe it? This is the last week of August. Next week, this time, we're stepping into a brand new month, September, last month of the third quarter. And then that's it, you know, right into Christmas and New Year. Carrie Chong with you all the way till 1 o'clock. How are you doing today? Coming up, we got a hot take of the day, so get ready to weigh in. Also, your chance to win dining vouchers from R Slice by Roberta's. They're opening a new outlet at Ion Orchard, but otherwise, you can actually sit down for a nice pizza meal at their other locations at MBS and Mandai Wildlife Reserve as well. Tell you more in just a bit. Here's one of my favorites from Taylor Swift. It's Cruel Summer here on Kiss 92.

0: Daniel this week on Kiss 92. Love it. A jungle with sunshine. Good morning. It is, well, sunny out there for sure. Somebody just reminded me, Krish, please stay hydrated because it is very, very hot. Look at Glenn Ong. He's fallen ill. Perfect timing for our hot take of the day, actually.
1: You know what?
2: The hot take of the day.
0: So when you're not feeling too well, right, under the weather, you go see a doctor. Now, if you don't have a family doctor that you're comfortable with, you know, maybe you're going to see this doctor for a first time. There are good doctors, but that doesn't necessarily make them good communicators. I'll tell you about the story, an experience that I once had. Okay, I went to see this doctor that was recommended by a friend for a couple of facial procedures. Yes, I was looking to refresh my face, okay, being very honest here. And then it was my first time seeing this doctor. I was made to wait. Understandable, because it was very busy in the clinic. And so I waited, you know, got all my face numb, well and numbed, right? And by the time he came to see me, it was like towards the end of the day, everyone was tired. I don't know whether that was it, but the first thing he said when he looked at me was, "Wow, in order to get your face, even 5 years younger, you need like 10 shots. And I'm like, wow, what a way to say hello, rude. And he's like, "Why didn't you come to me, you know, earlier? Like people half your age, women half your age have been to see me." And I'm like, really uncomfortable at this point in time. And that's what we're talking about. Really bad bedside manners. Is there a doctor that's made you feel uncomfortable? I've never gone back to see this doctor ever since, you know, for good reason. But that's our hot take of the day. A doctor can be clinically brilliant and still be a terrible doctor if he doesn't have good bedside manners. You can be honest, but don't be cruel or blunt. 8855-0920. Get in, weigh in on our hot take of the day. It is 1016 right now.
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0: According to the Met Service, it is mostly fair, 26 to 35 degrees on average.
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0: Bruno Mars and Just the Way You Are, right here on Kiss 92. All the great songs in one place with me, Carrie Chong. Good morning.
1: You know what?
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0: Okie dokie. Today we're talking about bedside manners. This refers to how a doctor or nurse talks and acts with a sick person. A good manner means he or she is kind, listens well, and helps the person feel safe and calm. Now, I'm saying a doctor can be clinically brilliant and still be a terrible doctor if he doesn't have good bedside manners. What do you think? Krish, who says, wow, yeah, I avoid them as much as possible. He's like, doctors are real scammers. Very few are genuine in their practice. Having good bedside manners isn't being nice. It's a clinical skill as well, and that's something I don't know if they teach in medical school. Derek, who says, some professionals are competent but no social skills. A lot of them have to learn to use tact and compassion. Thank you. I think that's the word, compassion. There's always more than one way to say something. Chris, who says, some doctors got the atas thinking. Mm-hmm. Last time I talked to some nurses, only a handful of doctors are kind, by the way. So get in on our hot take of the day. If you've come across a doctor that had really good or bad bedside manners, let me know. Or maybe you're a medical professional. Come on. You feel like you need to defend yourself? 8855-0920. That's our hot take of the day. You can be a brilliant doctor, but still be terrible if you don't have good bedside manners.
3: 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Right here.
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5: These are your news headlines. I'm Joshua Vong. Singapore's new family measures may not be enough to raise the country's record low fertility rate unless workplace culture and social attitudes towards parenthood also change. Parents have welcomed financial and family support measures announced by Prime Minister Lawrence Wong. These include more childcare leave, lower preschool fees, and nearly $70,000 in support for each child up to the age of 17. However, wider concerns remain over workplace stigma, career penalties, and managing employee absences. Observers also say financial incentives alone may not be enough to persuade couples who are deterred by Singapore's stressful education system and competitive culture. UOB has been awarded $76.1 million in claims against Indonesian developer Lippo Marina Collection, more than four times the initial $17.7 million awarded in July last year. The Appellate Division of the High Court ruled that mortgage repayments and rental income should not have been deducted from UOB's losses. UOB had disbursed about $182 million in inflated home loans for 38 units at Marina Collection in Sentosa Cove between 2011 and 2013. In 2022, the High Court found LMC liable for conspiring with property agents to mislead the bank into disbursing these inflated loans. Moving to world news, US President Donald Trump has threatened to double tariffs on Canadian vehicles and auto parts to 50% from January next year. The move escalates the US trade dispute with Canada after trade talks collapsed last week. It also threatens to disrupt deeply integrated US-Canada auto supply chains. Canadian Prime Minister Mark Carney has announced retaliatory tariffs next month, raising concerns over higher costs for consumers in both economies. However, observers say the January implementation allows time for potential negotiations, with US officials open to resuming discussions with Canada. In Bangladesh, a court has upheld the death sentences of two men involved in the murder of a teenager in a case that sparked outrage across the country. Nusrat Jahan Rafi was doused in kerosene and set on fire and died 4 days later. The former head teacher of a school was convicted of burning Nusrat alive after she accused him of sexual harassment. A co-conspirator was also sentenced to death. Four other defendants had their death penalties reduced to life terms, while 10 other defendants were acquitted. And finally, the Voices of Singapore Youth Choir has won the Grand Prix Championship title at the 2026 Malaysian Chorale Eisteddfod in Kuala Lumpur. It's the first time a Singapore choir has clinched the title on the Asia Chorale Grand Prix circuit. The 72-member choir won gold and the mixed choice category with the festival's highest score of 93.2 points. Its junior group, the VOS Children's Choir Chorale Scholars, also won gold in its teenage category. The youth choir will next represent Singapore at the 2027 Asia Chorale Grand Prix in Manila next year.
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0: Marina on the Diamonds here on Kiss 92 with Prima Donna. Good morning, it's a Tuesday and you've got me, Carrie Chong, all the way till 1 o'clock.
1: You know what?
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0: All right, I'm saying you can be a brilliant doctor, you know, clinically, but still be terrible if you don't have good bedside manner. Kevin, who actually texted in and said, the term is bedside manner without the S. I had to go and double check, and I think you're right. Oops. Thanks so much, Kev. So I am receiving quite a lot of heartfelt stories. I want to read this one out first. She says, good morning. I had a very bad jaw lock issue when the pain shot up to my head for a while. I was referred to this doctor at NUS Dentistry. If only every doctor could be like him. He spoke to me like how a father would talk to his daughter. So loving, caring, and jovial. Advised me not to be stressed out because that was the cause of my pain. I walked out of there feeling very happy and thankful. The doctor in question is Dr. Tan Hee Hon from NUS Dentistry. So yes, kudos to Dr. Tan Hee Hon. Hee Hon. Okay, I'm hearing a lot of horror stories though. This one, let me see. Good morning, Carrie. Just like some supervisors and managers who think, you know, a lot about themselves, like, you know, talk down on people, let alone medical professionals. Sien didn't win Toto last night. Still have to tolerate workplace nonsense and toxicity. Yeah, but do you think that because doctors, you know, go through so many years of medical school, it may have gotten to their heads? What do you think? 8855-0920. We're not trying to bash them here, but if you've got a story to share, please let me know whether it's good or bad. Still waiting to hear from medical professionals though. So yes, get in on our hot take of the day. 8855-0920. A doctor can be clinically brilliant and still be terrible if he or she doesn't have good bedside manner.
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0: All right, music-wise, we've got Paul Russell and Troye Sivan coming up. But traffic on the roads, we got a breakdown on the SLE towards CTE after Woodlands Avenue 12. This is on lane 4. Vehicle breakdown as well on BKE towards the PIE after KJE. Faulty traffic lights at the junction of Alexandra Road and Alexandra Point. And one more breakdown on the KPE towards ECP after Buangkok East Drive. Wherever you're headed, be safe.
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0: Oh, I hope that one perked up your sleepy Tuesday morning, especially if you're dozing off at the office, your desk, that is. That is Paul Russell with Lil Boo Thang right here on Kiss 92.
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0: A doctor can be clinically brilliant and still be terrible if he or she doesn't have good bedside manner. 855-0920. 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Okay, I want to share this one. This one that came in just. I once accompanied a family member to see his oncologist. It was a lady doctor, and the first thing she said was, oh, hello, I don't have good news for you. The CT scan of your liver shows no improvement and looks like you have to do another session of chemo and scan again. There's nothing much to do now. And all this while, she was shaking her head and looking at the report. That was devastating news for me as a caregiver. What more to the patient? She totally ruined the day and immediately put negative energy into the patient's mind. I cried and wondered why this doctor had no compassion. The next day, I called to speak to the HOD of the oncology department and requested a change of consultant. He, of course, was very understanding and changed us to a male oncologist who was the total opposite. He was really compassionate and walked through the entire 3 years with the patient until the very last day. I was grateful and thanked him profusely in the obituary and thank you notice. He was encouraging and that made a big difference. Thank you very much for sharing your heartfelt story, Constance, and I'm so sorry for your loss. I think the biggest takeaway from our discussion this morning after hearing so many of your stories, patients remember how a doctor made them feel long after they forget the medical terminology.
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3: 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The stage is set. 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One epic weekend at the Formula One Singapore Airlines Singapore Grand Prix. 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

0: plans for over 1,200 housing units in the East One area would further fragment the West Bank and undermine prospects for a two-state solution. Singapore also expressed concern over increasing settler violence against Palestinian civilians and called on the Israeli government to take firm action against those responsible. The MFA reiterated that a negotiated two-state solution remained the only viable pathway to durable peace in the Israel-Palestine conflict. And finally, Iran has promised to retaliate against expanded US economic sanctions aimed at cutting off Iran's economic lifeline. The US announced stepped-up economic pressure on Iran, warning that countries which continue doing business with Tehran could face consequences. These include expanded secondary sanctions targeting Iran's digital assets, technology, gold, aviation, and shipping sectors. Washington also sanctioned 60 entities, including in Singapore, linked to Iran's oil revenue, weapons procurement, and cyber operations. However, Tehran says it expects major trading partners to resist Washington's campaign, while vowing to hit U.S. vital interests and energy choke points if its infrastructure is threatened.
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5: Good morning, and welcome into a Tuesday with me, Carrie Chong. If you're traveling out for an early lunch, tell me what you're having. Otherwise, I'm going to make you detour to Guzmani Gomez for their butter chicken burritos, which reminds me we've got 150 pieces of that to give away this week. Where, when, and how? Tell me more in just a bit. Stick around on Hot Takes, right here on Kiss 92. This is Rihanna and Calvin Harris. We found love.

Kiss 92. All the great songs in one place. Tell

0: Addison Rae right here on Kiss 92. All the great songs in one place. Fame is a gun. Good morning. Welcome into a Tuesday with me, Kerry Chong. So if you're around the Pasir Ris area, particularly at Pasir Ris Mall this Thursday at 6 p.m., go get your fix of GYG's Butter Chicken Burritos. We're giving away 150 pieces this Thursday with Sean Rick and Shania from 6 p.m. at Pasir Ris Mall. 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All right, coming up, the story of Bradley. Who is Bradley, you're asking? Well, he traveled to all 47 prefectures in Japan in 1 week with less than $1,200. That is not the best bit of the story. Bradley is only 17 years old. That amazing feat coming up in just a bit. I know you're thinking, wait, how and why? There is method to the madness. Okay, so I'm going to share that with you in just a bit. Keep it right here. It's Kiss 92. Time right now, 11:16.
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0: Kind of warm and muggy, but mostly fair. 26 to 35 degrees on average today. It is currently 31 degrees outdoors.
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0: Body Rockers right here on Kiss 92. I like the way. It's Carrie Chong with you for lunch on Hot Takes. What's good?
1: The FOMO fix.
0: All right, I want to talk about this boy called Bradley. This story is just amazing on so many levels. He solo traveled to all 47 prefectures in Japan in 7 days with less than $1,200. And he's only 17 years old. He's a Singapore boy. This is nothing new to him. He's already backpacked to 97 countries, right? But he needed a new kind of adventure. So in November of 2025, he looked at cheap tickets to Tokyo and bought, you know, cheap tickets during Black Friday. And within minutes, he was booked on a solo trip that he planned to travel during the March school holidays in 2026, which is this year, right? But instead of just traveling around Japan aimlessly, he set himself an ambitious goal, which is to visit all 47 prefectures in just 7 days. And also, each stop had to involve an experience, such as buying something, trying the local cuisine, visiting an attraction, or taking part in an activity. He spent hours planning for it, but you know, the best plans can be waylaid because you can never tell. And so, according to Bradley, he says, "I went in half blind." And for the next 7 days in the trip, his life revolved around train schedules. Each day he will wake up at about 4 to 5 a.m. and then 30 minutes later, he's on his way out of the hotel, traveling throughout the day until about 10 p.m. where he's back at the hotel. Of course, there were obstacles, you know, but how did he do it with just $1,200, you're asking? He had a little help from his parents. Parents bought him the JR pass, right? But that was it. The money that he took with him was saved up since he was sec 2, and around a third of those savings went towards this Japan trip. And he says, in his own words, "Best investment of my life." And he wouldn't have done it any other way. His recommendations from the entire trip, right? Favorite places: Lake Tazawa at Akita Prefecture, and also Iya Valley Vine Bridges at Tokushima Prefecture. You know who the real MVP is in this story? Bradley's parents, la. I mean, the trust and, you know, letting him take the lead and go on this big adventure at just 17 years old. If you know Bradley's parents, please tell them I want to be their new BFF. All right, coming back, we're going to hear from The Script and also a news update for you. It is a Tuesday, August 25th.
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6: These are your news headlines. I'm Joshua Vong. Singapore's new family measures may not be enough to raise the country's record low fertility rate unless workplace culture and social attitudes towards parenthood also change. Parents have welcomed financial and family support measures announced by Prime Minister Lawrence Wong. These include more childcare leave, lower preschool fees, and nearly $70,000 in support for each child up to the age of 17. However, wider concerns remain over workplace stigma, career penalties, and managing employee absences. Observers also say financial incentives alone may not be enough to persuade couples who are deterred by Singapore's stressful education system and competitive culture. Singapore will carry out biodiversity and technical studies before reclaiming parts of its western islands. It follows Prime Minister Lawrence Wong's announcement to combine several southern islands to form an island for industry, energy, and defense needs. Scientists and nature groups warn the project could cause irreversible damage to intertidal and marine habitats across an area larger than Sentosa. It would also impact much of Singapore's natural coral reefs, seagrass and mangroves, which offer climate mitigation, ecological connectivity and potential medicines. The government says it will consult stakeholders and take measures to minimize environmental impact. Meanwhile, analysts say Singapore's planned new Western Island could become a hub for future energy and chemical industries. The island could support advanced manufacturing, low-carbon fuels, renewables and potential nuclear energy, although Singapore has not decided whether to adopt nuclear power. Its offshore location could provide maritime access, greater distance from residential areas and strengthen energy security. But challenges include reclamation costs, rising sea levels, environmental impact, emergency access and the need for transport links. Singapore has urged Israel to halt its expansion plans in the West Bank, saying Israeli settlements there are illegal under international law. The Ministry of Foreign Affairs says the Israeli government's plans for over 1,200 housing units in the East 1 area would further fragment the West Bank and undermine prospects for a two-state solution. Singapore also expressed concern over increasing settler violence against Palestinian civilians and called on the Israeli government to take firm action against those responsible. The MFA reiterated that a negotiated two-state solution remained the only viable pathway to durable peace in the Israel-Palestine conflict. And finally, Iran has promised to retaliate against expanded US economic sanctions aimed at cutting off Iran's economic lifeline. The US announced stepped-up economic pressure on Iran, warning that countries which continue doing business with Tehran could face consequences. These include expanded secondary sanctions targeting Iran's digital assets, technology, gold, aviation, and shipping sectors. Washington also sanctioned 60 entities, including in Singapore, linked to Iran's oil revenue, weapons procurement, and cyber operations. However, Tehran says it expects major trading partners to resist Washington's campaign, while vowing to hit US vital interests and energy choke points if its infrastructure is threatened.
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0: The sounds of Sam Smith right here on Kiss 92 with Diamonds. Good morning. It is a Tuesday. How are we doing? Lunchtime pretty soon. You know me and my major weakness for matcha. So I'm constantly on the lookout for good matcha places. This hole in the wall might just be my new favorite. It's located in the east. So Easties, listen up. They also make like their Chopin in-house, and there is quite a wide variety. But when I was down recently, they only had the original and the nori. Yeah, so I tried that, but apparently the banana pudding is to die for, which I didn't get to try, but I did try their matcha. It's legit. Where exactly is this place we're talking about? I'll come back and tell you more in just a bit, plus a check on traffic for you right here on Kiss 92.
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2: All right, quite a number of roadworks you want to look up for MCE towards ECP after Central Boulevard and BKE towards Woodlands after Woodlands Avenue 3 on Lane 3, PIE towards Changi after Tampines Avenue 5, as well as AYE towards Tuas after PIE. Avoid Lane 3. I know it is annoying, but be patient as you drive on the roads now.
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0: It's Jimin, of course, from BTS, but this one on his own, right here on Kiss 92 with me, Carrie Chong. So, you know my obsession with matcha. Me and my 10-year-old, so we go and search across the island for a good matcha in Chopin. And this place might just be my new favorite. It is a hole in the wall located in the east, right? I had to like walk back and forth before I found it because it is at the basement of Katong Shopping Center. But the entrance is by the main road, okay? It's called Hara Heta and it's run by a husband and wife duo. I've only met the husband. He makes legit matcha. Not met the wife. I think she's the baker in this. We tried the matcha strawberry. I also had the matcha yuzu, which is quite refreshing, something different from the usual. They also serve a old school cream soda float in a very pretty glass. They're known for their banana pudding, which I didn't try as well because not really a fan. Now, the Chopin. I've not met a Chopin I like here in Singapore. Sadness. Yes, true story. With the exception of Shio and Sato at Centerpoint, unfortunately, they have since closed down. Yes. But this one at Hara Heta, I tried the original and Nori. I gotta say, can be improved. Yeah, they also do truffle and garlic cream cheese, which I did not try. But I gotta say, if you are a matcha aficionado, go ahead and support these guys. Hara Heta, located inside Katong Shopping Center. It's a hole in the wall, so you might have some trouble finding it. But yeah, the matcha is legit. I'm hoping the banana pudding is good as well. Yes, time to make a trip. If you're heading down, tell them Carrie Chong sent you, okay? Cannot promise, no discount here. Coming back with the latest news headlines. Also, Maroon 5, who's coming down to town next year on 12th of February, performing one night only at the National Stadium. Grab your tickets right now.
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0: Okay, the title of the song is Chula, and in Spanish, that actually means cute, pretty, gorgeous, or cool. Usually a compliment for an attractive woman. Sounds kind of like our version, you know, when you see a chobu, it's like chut-chut-chut. That one brand new this week on Kiss 92 from Becky G, one called Chula. Good afternoon, it's Carrie Chong with you for lunch, and today we pay tribute to a dessert that's been around for 122 years now. David Evans Strickler, he's a pharmacist's apprentice in Pennsylvania in the US. He enjoyed experimenting with new soda fountain sundaes. So his creation features a banana that's split lengthwise and topped with ice cream and various sauces. Quickly became a hit, especially among students who were willing to pay double the price for it. And there you have it, ladies and gentlemen. The banana split was henceforth born in 1904. And today, in celebration of National Banana Split Day,
1: wrong answers only.
0: Very easy. All you have to do is just give me the wrong answer to the question. What is the banana split made of? What is the banana split made of? Remember, wrong answers only. 8855-0920 WhatsApp for your chance to win those vouchers worth $100 to Our Slice by Roberta's. 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
0: Cloudy but fair nonetheless. A slight chance of rain in the afternoon. Temperature will range between 26 and 35 degrees.
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0: Ariana Grande right here on Kiss 92. And one last time, this is your chance to get in on those dining vouchers worth $100 from Our Slice by Roberta's. They are a traditional, you know, household name from New York and Brooklyn, set up in 2008. So all about pizza, homemade dough and cheese. If you haven't tried it, you have to. Check them out at robertaspizza.sg. 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
1: Wrong answers only.
0: Today's question, super easy. What is the banana split made of? I haven't had one in a long time. You know, when we were young, it was such a treat to go to Swenson's and have a banana split. Like, so simple, but so good. These days, I think you can make it at home. You know, just get bananas, split it down the middle, and then top it with whatever flavor ice cream you want, and go crazy with the sauces and the toppings as well. So, but wrong answers only in order to win this one from James, who says, made out of pineapples, because ananas are also pineapples, and with added dry ice for the dessert. Yeah, ananas is the scientific, name for pineapple. Yeah. TH says, banana split made out of different dough on different days of the week and choose to eat the color. So Monday blues, green Tuesdays. Okay. Mark, ice kacang, chendol, and pisang goreng for Singapore's version of the banana split. I'm down with that. This is from Chris. Oh, gosh. They should change it to banana spit, you know? Phlegm and saliva for sauce. Ew! Kale, who says maybe it's from Pontianak that has uprooted the banana tree that she inhabited. Matt, you don't want to know what went into your banana spit. Split. banana split is two yellow boomerangs trying to hold the split together by throwing in anything that is gluey. Let me see. Prawn paste used in rojak, gula tarik, muachi, and lastly, tau suan. This is from Samantha. Keep them coming in. Okay, still looking for the best wrong answer for today. The question, once again, is, what is the banana split made of? WhatsApp 8855-0920 for your chance to win those dining vouchers to go enjoy some really good, awesome pizza from Our Slice by Roberta's. It is a Tuesday, 25th of August.
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4: These are your news headlines. I'm Joshua Vong. Singapore's new family measures may not be enough to raise the country's record low fertility rate unless workplace culture and social attitudes towards parenthood also change. Parents have welcomed financial and family support measures announced by Prime Minister Lawrence Wong. These include more childcare leave, lower preschool fees, and nearly $70,000 in support for each child up to the age of 17. However, wider concerns remain over workplace stigma, career penalties, and managing employee absences. Observers also say financial incentives alone may not be enough to persuade couples who are deterred by Singapore's stressful education system and competitive culture. Singapore's High Court has ruled that employees on probation are entitled to notice or salary in lieu if employers decide not to confirm them. It added that a probation period does not automatically make an employment contract fixed term or allow it to expire without notice. The ruling upheld a tribunal's award of nearly $2,900 in salary in lieu of notice and disbursements to former paralegal Gui Ming Yang. His former employer, Nanyang Law, was also ordered to pay the costs of appeal. A 42-year-old man has been arrested for drink driving after his car mounted a road divider and crashed through a railing in Ang Mo Kio yesterday. The accident took place at about 10 a.m. when the car reportedly skidded at the junction of Ang Mo Kio Street 11 and Ang Mo Kio Avenue 4. The man was taken conscious to hospital. If convicted, he could face up to 12 months jail and a fine of up to $10,000. repeat offenders can be jailed for up to 2 years and fined up to $20,000. Moving to world news, Typhoon Saudal is moving towards southern Japan and northern Taiwan, bringing warnings of destructive winds, heavy rain and high seas. Japan has urged residents in Okinawa to remain alert for landslides, rising rivers and flooding. The storm is carrying winds of up to 162 kilometers per hour and is expected to pass to Taiwan's north on Thursday and Friday. Taiwan has reported one death and four people missing after a separate tropical depression caused severe flooding in Tainan and Kaohsiung. Saudal is also forecast to hit Fujian this week, with China issuing an alert for 12-meter-high waves in the East China Sea. And finally, Malaysia's ruling PKR is facing growing pressure from a new party led by former Deputy President Rafizi Ramli. Mr. Rafizi says over 29,000 people have joined Parti Bersama Malaysia since May, with 25% coming from PKR. The parties are competing for similar voters. In July's Johor election, PKR's Pakatan Harapan Alliance lost Bukit Batu by just 174 votes and Perling by about 1,600. Several senior figures have also left PKR, while Deputy President Nurul Izzah is stepping down. PKR leaders acknowledge some members have defected, but say the numbers are not significant.
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0: Lady Gaga with A Million Reasons here on KISS 92. All the great songs in one place. Got me Carrie Chong for lunch on a Tuesday. We got John on the line who is headed to Bedok Reservoir. And I, you know, had to do a double take because like this time of the day, you know, he's dropping off a passenger there. So John, how are you?
1: Hi, I'm good.
0: Enjoying the music on KISS 92, I hope.
1: Yes, definitely. My favorite station.
0: Yay! And of course, the company. Yes, yes, yes.
1: I don't know.
0: Oh, hey, hello!
1: Yeah.
0: Come on, la, give me a bit of credit, la. I work very hard, no? Okay, John, today's question.
2: Yes. Wrong answers only.
0: What is the banana split made of?
1: The minions poop. Well, you see, the minions, they love bananas, you see. So they eat a lot of bananas, and when they need to poop, you know, you get banana split.
0: Congratulations! You just won that prize from R Slice by Rabatus.
1: Thank you.
0: I hope you and the family love some pizza. Yeah? This is legit stuff.
1: Pizza.
0: Yeah, yeah. That's cool. All right, enjoy yourself, and of course, be safe driving today, yeah?
1: Thank you, KISS 92. Thank you, Carrie.

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3: On the roads, a look out for an accident that's occurred on Lawnie Highway towards Queensway after Brattle Road on Lane 5, and a breakdown on PIE towards Changi after Bukit Batok East Avenue 3. Be safe as you drive.
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1: That's Coldplay right here on Kiss 92 with Viva La Vida. 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All right, Kerry Chong back with you on a midweek Wednesday. Yes, tomorrow, the last Wednesday for August. So be sure to join me here, 10 to 1, same time on Kiss 92. 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

0: That's Bella Kay with Promise right here on Kiss 92. All the great songs in one place. It is Charmaine Pois with you here on Kiss Cafe, your company till 4 on Kiss 92 on a Tuesday. It is the 25th of August and we are just 1 month away from Mid-Autumn Festival. So mooncakes are in season. I'm sure you've seen so many being sold already, especially if you've been to all these atriums and shopping malls, right? Now, I can't say I've tried a lot of mooncakes, but I've had quite a few, and I've got some recommendations to share with you. Some interesting flavors you might want to get your hands on, and that'll be coming up later on from 3 to 4 p.m. for our Tasty Tuesday. Gonna have a mid-autumn festival focus on mooncakes. Part one, because there are so many to share. So make sure you stay tuned for it 3 to 4 p.m. later on the show today. Also coming up for you in just a while, we've got the sounds of Jonas Blue, some Pink coming up, Wiz Khalifa too. The time now is 1:14.
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2: It's your dramatic owl, Natto, with the hot tea on relationships. 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I am the dramatic owl after all. More hot tea with me tonight, 8 p.m.
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5: Fair skies above, temperature a high of 35 degrees Celsius, a low of 26.
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0: That's Pink with You and Your Hand right here on Kiss 92. All the great songs in one place. It is Charmaine Pua with you here on Kiss Cafe. And how would you like to have this in your hand? A butter chicken burrito from Guzman y Gomez for free. That's right. It's happening this Thursday, 27th of August. Sean Rick and Shania are going to be at Pasir Ris area from 6 p.m. onwards to give out 150 pieces of butter chicken burritos from Guzman y Gomez. Now, it is your exclusive chance to grab it for free. 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Sean Rick and Shania once more going to be at Pasir Ris from 6 p.m. onwards, giving out the goodies on Thursday, the 27th of August. So look out for it. Also, do look out for our news update that's coming up for you in just a short while, so stay tuned. It's on the way in just about a minute on Kiss 92.
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9: These are your news headlines. I'm Joshua Vong. Singapore will carry out biodiversity and technical studies before reclaiming parts of its western islands. It follows Prime Minister Lawrence Wong's announcement to combine several southern islands to form an island for industry, energy, and defense needs. Scientists and nature groups warn the project could cause irreversible damage to intertidal and marine habitats across an area larger than Sentosa. It would also impact much of Singapore's natural coral reefs, seagrass, and mangroves, which offer climate mitigation, ecological connectivity, and potential medicines. The government says it will consult stakeholders and take measures to minimize environmental impact. Meanwhile, analysts say Singapore's planned new Western Island could become a hub for future energy and chemical industries. The island could support advanced manufacturing, low-carbon fuels, renewables, and potentially nuclear energy, although Singapore has not decided whether to adopt nuclear power. Its offshore location could provide maritime access, greater distance from residential areas, and strengthen energy security. But challenges include reclamation costs, rising sea levels, environmental impact, emergency access, and the need for transport links. A woman who was part of a Cambodia-based scam group behind over $52 million in losses targeting victims in Singapore has been jailed for 2 years and 1 month. Davila Rizalin Paganiban was convicted of being an organized criminal group member and conspiring to cheat through government impersonation scams. The 35-year-old Filipina was at a Cambodian scam compound from March to April last year, lured by potential financial gains. The syndicate ran a sophisticated operation involving mule accounts, runners, and cryptocurrency conversions. It's believed to involve 78 members linked to over 520 scam cases between 2024 and 2025. In South Korea, Hyundai Motors Union has reached a tentative agreement with management, averting further production losses after its first full strike in a decade last week. The deal includes a monthly base salary increase of 100,000 Korean won on 92 Singapore dollars, a performance bonus of 400% of base pay, and additional bonuses and cash payouts. The retirement age will also be extended from 60 without initial salary reductions, pending amendments to the law. Both sides also agreed to discuss job protections as the company expands its use of robotics and AI across its production sites. And finally, a documentary about Israel's mass killing of civilians in Gaza has been added to the Venice Film Festival. It marks the second year running that a work about the Gaza conflict will compete for the prestigious Golden Lion. Festival organizers said NASA, by Israeli filmmakers, is the only documentary among 21 contenders in the main program next month. Last year, The Voice of Hin Rajab, about the final hours of a Gazan girl trapped under Israeli fire, won second prize at Venice and a record 23-minute standing ovation.
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0: That's Shawn Mendes, In My Blood, right here on Kiss 92, all the great songs in one place. It is Charmaine Pua with you here on Kiss Cafe, and friends always joke that I must have some kind of Spanish blood in me because I've fallen in love with the place, and that's why I keep going back, and that's why I'm also super excited to be sharing about this prize with you. Dining vouchers from Carlitos Casa de Comidas over at Juchit Road, $100 worth to give away, and this is in celebration of the Eat Spain, Drink Spain campaign that's happening from the 1st to the 15th of September. And Carlitos, of course, does serve up a lot of different tapas from all over Spain, and they've got a strong focus on Galician tapas for the upcoming event. If you want to find out more about it, you can always hop on their website, carlitos.sg. And if you want to score this prize from me for the Eat Spain, Drink Spain campaign, you stay tuned. Okay, that's coming up for you later on the show. Don't miss out on it. I promise the food is excellent. Stay tuned. Coming up for you in just a bit, we have the sounds of Carol G and Bruno Mars and Michael Bublé on the way, plus a traffic update too. So don't go anywhere.
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0: Taking a look at the roads right now on the PIE headed towards Changi. An accident happened after Jalan Baha. Avoid lanes 2 and 3. Now, it's also a couple of vehicles that have broken down. First, on the SLE headed towards BKE. It happened after Woodlands Avenue 2. Also, AYE moving towards Tuas. Watch out for the vehicle that broke down after Jurong Town Hall Road. Drive safe.
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0: J-Hope featuring Glorilla, Killing It Girl, here on Kiss 92. All the great songs in one place. It is Charmaine Poir with you here on Kiss Cafe. And still to come in the music, we've got the sounds of Michael Bublé and SZA as well. And in case you didn't know, Maroon 5 is going to make their long-awaited return to Singapore. They have performed here a few times before. And if you have never watched them, you are missing out. Okay, so make sure you're not going to be missing out anymore. Get your tickets for Maroon 5 Live at Singapore at the National Stadium. 12th of February next year. 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And if you want more information for Maroon 5 Live in Singapore, find out more on the website livenation.sg.
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0: It's Carly Rae Jepsen. Don't leave me on the dance floor right here on Kiss 92. All the great songs in one place. It is Charmaine Pua with you here on Kiss Cafe. And I'm not sure if you know, but 25th September. That is a date to look forward to if you're looking to carry lanterns around, because it's the Mid-Autumn Festival that's on the way. But something huge as well in line with that is mooncakes. And I bet you see a lot on sale already. Too much to decide which one's the best. What are you going to order for your family and friends? Well, I've got a few recommendations coming up for you later on the show. Tasty Tuesday happening between 3 to 4 p.m. I can't say I've tried all of them for sure, but I've tried quite a few, so I've got a few to recommend. Okay, stay tuned for it. 3 to 4 here on Kiss Cafe. The time now is 2:14.
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0: Fair skies above, temperature a high of 35 degrees Celsius, a low of 26.
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0: That's Usher. Hey, Daddy. Daddy's home right here on Kiss 92. All the great songs in one place. It is Charmaine Pua with you here on Kiss Cafe. And a lot of friends joke that Spain is my second home because I go there very often, like 10 times so far in the past 11 years. But I can't go there all the time, right? So when I miss Spanish food, I miss the culture, I miss the vibes, there's one place I head to. Carlitos over at Joo-Chiat Road. And I'm so excited to give this to you today. $100 worth of dining vouchers for Carlitos Casa de Comidas. Now, they are celebrating Eat Spain, Drink Spain 2026, this campaign that happens every year. And this time around, it's running from the 1st to 15th of September. And Carlitos is one of the many different restaurants that do celebrate this campaign, highlighting all the best that Spanish cuisine and culture has to offer. Now, if you want to score this prize from me, $100 worth of dining vouchers from them, tell me, okay, when does this edition of the Eat Spain, Drink Spain campaign run from and till? If you know the answer, drop me a WhatsApp right now at 88550920 with your answer, your full name, your email address. Send it my way. I could call you up in just a bit to give you that prize. Good luck. Right now, though, enjoy the music. It's Aespa featuring G-Dragon, WDA, Whole Different Animal on Kiss 92.
1: It is what it is, they be like, oh, she's a whole different animal. 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Critical scout me. Whole different animal.
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0: It's One Republic Sunshine right here on Kiss 92. All the great songs in one place. It is Charmaine Pua with you here on Kiss Cafe, shining a little bit of sunshine down your way. If you are the lucky one to score this prize, that is, I do have 5 sets to give away this week. Dining vouchers for Carlitos Casa de Comidas, $100 worth. And today is the second set that I'm giving away. On the line with me right now is Cleonice. Cleonice, you sound like you're out and about. Where are you?
1: I'm on the way home.
0: I see.
1: After playing some pickleball, yeah.
0: Oh, you're a pickleball fan. Do you have? Yeah, did you already have your lunch today?
1: Yes, I did. I was trying to be healthy, so I had some fish soup.
0: Oh, I also tried to be healthy today and tried to avoid carbs, but but you know what? Please leave your diet at the door when you head to Carlitos because the food is so good. I've got dining vouchers to give you, $100 worth. If you can tell me, Cleonice, when does this edition of the Eat Spain, Drink Spain campaign run from until?
1: It's from 1st to the 15th of September.
0: Yes, it is. Congratulations, Cleonice. The prize is yours.
1: Yay, thank you. Thanks, Kiss92.
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9: It's Jasmine here with your traffic update. There are 4 vehicle breakdowns, 2 on the SLE to its BKE. The first, after TPE, avoid lane 5. The second, after Upper Thompson Road, with congestion till Upper Thompson Road, avoid lane 3. And on the BKE to its PIE after SLE, there's a vehicle breakdown there as well. And finally, on the PIE to its Changi and Eng Neo Avenue exit, there's also a vehicle broken down. Drive safe.
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0: That's Christina Perry with 1,000 Years right here on Kiss 92. All the great songs in one place. It is Charmaine Pua with you here on Kiss Cafe. And if you wanted to score that prize, the dining vouchers for Carlitos Casa de Comidas, but you didn't manage to, don't worry, still got 3 sets to give away on Wednesday, Thursday and Friday. 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Talking about prizes that could be yours though, $60,000 worth of prizes to be won in SPH Media's Shop and Win. 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

0: That's Niall Horan with Dinner Party right here on Kiss 92. All the great songs in one place. It is Charmaine Pua with you here on Kiss Cafe, and I'm getting hungry. Are you? We're going to get to our desserts first. Well, at least I think that mooncake's a dessert because it's kind of sweet. And we're talking about mooncakes because we are fast approaching the Mid-Autumn Festival. I don't know whether you love it or not, but there are snowskin mooncakes to look forward to, baked mooncakes as well. And there are so many from so many different restaurants, hotels and so on. How do you decide which is great? Now, I have not tried that many, not hundreds and hundreds of mooncakes, thank goodness, but I do have a few to recommend. So if you want to find out which mooncakes I think are worth your time, stay on. I've got that coming up for you in just a bit in our Tasty Tuesday. The time now is 3:14.
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5: 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Kiss 92 weather.
0: Fair skies above, temperature a high of 35 degrees Celsius, a low of 26.
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1: That's right, it's Charmaine Pois with you here on Kiss Cafe with your Tasty Tuesday, and we are a month away from Mid-Autumn Festival, and I'm sure you've seen so many mooncakes around, right? Well, this is the perfect time to get your hands on them because early bird sales, they cannot be beat. And over at Singapore Marriott Tang Plaza Hotel, the mooncakes from Wan Hao Chinese Restaurant, they are always very highly sought after, especially because of the delicate flavors and exquisite pairings. Now, because I have a little bit more of a savory palate than a sweet tooth, I always enjoy the bestseller golden black truffle baked mooncakes with dry aged parma ham. It also comes with pistachio and a single yolk as well. However, I also really enjoyed the new flavor, the Da Hong Pao tea with cranberries and golden raisins. Oh, this was the perfect bite for me. The subtle notes of the tea, it was delicious. And when you bite into the cranberries and raisins, oh, the little pops of sweetness made it so enjoyable for me. The honey hawthorn with pecan nuts was also a hit with my parents, and you can purchase four of the same flavor, or you can also get the assorted version too, so you can try everything in one box. The snow skin mooncakes, also a delight. They've got new flavors like milk chocolate with hazelnut praline, sea salt chocolate with Bailey's as well, and they have a matcha with balsamic strawberry praline too. It is Gen Z's favorite flavor pairing of late, I think. Or if durian calls your name, they also do carry a pure Mao Shan Wang Premium Grade Durian Snowskin Mooncake. All the way until the end of August, 31st of August, you get to enjoy up to 35% off your mooncakes with their early bird and self-collection offers. If you want more details on this discount and to check out all the range of mooncakes they have, head to their website, mooncake.celebratorydelights.com.
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3: These are your news headlines. I'm Carrie Chong. Air quality has worsened across parts of Malaysia, while Singapore authorities are monitoring possible haze. 30 areas in Malaysia recorded unhealthy levels, with Sirian in Sarawak posting the highest air pollutant index reading at 180. In Singapore, the 24-hour PSI reached 96 in central areas last night, before falling to 21 at 1 p.m. today. A reading above 100 is considered unhealthy. Hotspots and smoke have been detected in Kalimantan and southern Sumatra. Dry conditions and prevailing winds could bring occasional haze to Singapore this week, with NEA set to issue advisories if conditions worsen. A Malaysian motorist who struck an auxiliary police officer at Woodlands Checkpoint has been jailed for 2 years. Suria Ganesan was also banned from driving in Singapore for 8 years after his release. The incident happened in September last year after Suria failed to follow officers' instructions and drove into another lane. His car struck officer Muhammad Erzan Masrabi, who fell and fractured the base of his spine. The 59-year-old man accused of murdering his neighbour at Lengkok Bahru has been taken back to the alleged crime scene by police. Ng Swee Sing was charged with murdering Tia Garajan Karunakaran following an incident on July 20th. Police found the victim motionless at a lift lobby on the 16th floor of Block 55. He later died in hospital. Ng returned to the block in handcuffs on August 25th and was taken to the 16th floor with investigators. He faces the death penalty if convicted of murder. The U.S. Trump administration is preparing to revoke U.S. business and tourist visas held by up to 200,000 foreigners who have sought asylum. The move will reportedly affect B1 and B2 visas issued between 2016 and 2026. If carried out, it would be the largest single mass visa revocation in U.S. history. Officials say losing the visas would not necessarily lead to immediate deportation. The State Department has already revoked more than 175,000 visas under the Trump administration. The latest move is expected to be announced in the coming weeks. Separately, the administration has also proposed a permanent fee of more than $103,000 for new H-1B visas for highly skilled foreign workers. The fee was introduced temporarily last year, but blocked by a federal judge, with legal challenges continuing. H-1B visas were previously valid for up to 6 years, with fees reaching $5,000. The administration says the program is being abused to hire cheaper foreign labor. The proposed rule could be finalized by year-end, but would exclude existing renewals and foreign students already in the U.S.
2: Those were your news headlines from the Straits Times. 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
0: All the great songs to make your workday a breeze. 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
1: It is Charmaine Pois with you here on Kiss Cafe with your Tasty Tuesday, still talking about mooncakes because Mid-Autumn Festival exactly 1 month away on the 25th September. And I thought it's the best time to start sharing some mooncake recommendations. Now, if you enjoy snow skin mooncakes with some interesting tropical fruit flavors, you might be interested in the ones from Goodwood Park Hotel because they even feature it in a combo as well as a mixture of mango with pomelo, pink guava with jamu or rose apple, champada as well as their ever favorite D24 durian. And if you are a lover of durian, you can't miss out on the signature versions with Blackthorn, Mao Shan Wang, as well as a D24 Kunafa. That's a new one that's paired with a new avocado gula melaka flavor too. 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Can you imagine? Six adorable bunny-shaped snow skin mooncakes filled with smooth lotus seed paste with melon seeds. 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They also do have walk-in and bank promotions too, but terms and conditions do apply. 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
6: It's Jasmine here with your traffic update. Just one thing to look out for on ECP towards Changi. There is a vehicle breakdown after Fort Road. Drive safe.
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0: That's Daughtry. Feels like tonight, right here on Kiss 92. All the great songs in one place. It is Charmaine Pois with you here on Kiss Cafe, and it's about time for me to hop on out of here. But I'm really looking forward to our midday munchies tomorrow. It's going to be Wednesday, of course, and we always do this, right? We compare two dishes against each other and ask which one Singapore prefers between the two, and also figure out the best places to go feed out at to find these foods. Now, tomorrow it's going to be quite interesting because I never knew this dish existed as well until Chef Beyond Chen told me about it. It's kacang pul, okay? I've never tried it before, but apparently it's a thick stew made from mashed fava beans or broad beans. And I want to compare it with shakshuka, which is a poached egg dish that uses a lot of tomatoes and bell peppers. So it's both dishes where you use bread to dip into and feast on. But which do you prefer between the two? I'd love to hear your thoughts on it and also your recommendations too. So make sure you weigh in on it. I'm going to post it up in my Instagram story soon, the poll as well as the question for you to answer and give me your recommendations. And we'll discuss all of this tomorrow in our Midday Munchies. So don't forget to tune in to Kiss Cafe. In the meantime, though, it's going to be Yumiko. She's taking you till 8 here on the Sunset Sessions on Kiss 92.
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6: 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Angel.
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6: Yes!
9: Oh, yay! 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
6: All right. Well, yes. In a group of 23 people, 50% chance of sharing a birthday. 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
8: 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I know Oprah Winfrey and Tom Selleck, but nobody else.
7: Wait, they're not your friends?
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4: 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Back tomorrow morning from 6 on Kiss 92. 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

0: for 2 years. Suriya Ganesan was also banned from driving in Singapore for 8 years after his release. The incident happened in September last year after Suriya failed to follow officers' instructions and drove into another lane. His car struck officer Muhammad Erzan Masrabi, who fell and fractured the base of his spine. Britain and France have pledged stronger military support for Ukraine, including faster deliveries of air defense missiles and technology for missile production. Britain will allow Ukraine to use classified technology to produce Storm Shadow cruise missiles, while France will license the missile technology. President Volodymyr Zelensky says Ukraine urgently needs at least 300 Patriot interceptors before winter, amid a $27 billion US defense funding gap next year. Moscow says the use of classified British technology would further damage relations. German investigators have discovered a third drone and suspected explosives linked to an attempted attack near Leipzig-Halle Airport. The drone was found on August 14th, along with about 50 grams of a substance suspected to be a military explosive. 10 days earlier, an explosives-laden drone was discovered near a Ukrainian cargo aircraft used for military supplies. Investigators also suspect another drone may have collided with a DHL cargo plane. Security sources suspect Russian intelligence involvement, which Moscow denies.
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4: Yes, I know it is only day two of this week, and Tuesday Blue, it is a real thing. So stick around with me. Gonna be yours all the way till 8 p.m. and I promise we will chase away those Tuesday Blues. Now up for grabs, I do have $150 worth of vouchers for you to enjoy at a modern Italian restaurant known as Trovato. And I've also got a dinner buffet for two packs worth over $190, courtesy of J65 Buffet, which is also a fully halal certified buffet restaurant. And I'll stick around to find out how you can win, but right now, let's kick off this hour. It is Dua Lipa with New Rules right here on KISS 92. All the great songs in one place.

0: that's a brand new one this week from Jungle. That one's called Sunshine, right here in Kiss 92. All the great songs in one place. It's Umiko, and welcome to Tuesday. Yes, I know, Tuesday blues, it is a real thing, but hand in hand, we're going to be chasing away those blues, okay? Now, as you know, every time Tuesday comes around, I love to do Tap Out Tuesday. So whatever and wherever you're tapping out of, let me know via WhatsApp 8855-0920, and I will be sharing your stories all in just a bit, okay? Right now, back to the music. I've got the sounds of Ella Henderson featuring Rudimental and another from Adam Lambert. It is one of my personal favorite tracks, What Do You Want From Me, on the playlist next. It's 4:15. Good afternoon.
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0: Temperatures reaching a possible high of 35 degrees. Right now it feels like 32 degrees outside. It is very, very hot. Now Met Services says it is just fair, but like I said, really hot outside, so please stay hydrated.
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0: And that's Kygo featuring Matey Noise with a Stay right here in Kiss 92. All the great songs in one place. It's Umiko, and I did say today being a Tuesday, well, we got to do Tap Out Tuesday, right? So what are you getting out of? All right, so chiming through via WhatsApp, I've got this one from Nathaniel, and he says, I'm tapping out of my PSLE prelims. Wow, wow, wow, wow. Is it the prelims this week? I've no clue. Wow, thank you so much for sharing that with me. But because, you know, you're tapping out, let's give Nathaniel a big round of applause. Yeah. All right, hang in there, okay? If it's gonna happen for the next 3 days, just jiayou, you can do it with all the love from all of us at Kiss 92. Let's see, I've got this one from QH, and QH says, I'm tapping out of the pains. Now, I'm glad that the pains are more relieved and I'm able to walk better these days. When I woke up in the morning after a couple of treatments at TCM Clinic. Well, well done as well. Yes, it always feels good to be able to tap out of something, okay? Whether it is a place or a mental state of mind, just let me know via WhatsApp, 8855-0920, and I'll share your stories, all right? Now, back to the music. I've got the sounds of ATEEZ and Jason Derulo together with news headlines as well. Stay. It's Tuesday, the 25th of August.
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4: These are your news headlines. I'm Carrie Chong. Transport Minister Jeffrey Siow says regional cooperation is critical to keeping the Malacca and Singapore Straits open and safe. Nearly a quarter of global seaborne trade passes through the waterways. Mr. Siow says Indonesia, Malaysia and Singapore have worked together for more than 50 years, despite unresolved maritime boundaries. Since 2007, a formal mechanism has also allowed major users, including China, Japan, and South Korea, to contribute towards navigational safety and environmental protection. Mr. Siow says continued cooperation benefits the region and global trade. Analysts say Singapore's planned new Western Island could become a hub for future energy and chemical industries. The island could support advanced manufacturing, low-carbon fuels, renewables, and potentially nuclear energy, although Singapore has not decided whether to adopt nuclear power. Its offshore location could provide maritime access, greater distance from residential areas, and strengthen energy security. But challenges include reclamation costs, rising sea levels, environmental impact, emergency access, and the need for transport links. A Malaysian motorist who struck an auxiliary police officer at Woodlands Checkpoint has been jailed for 2 years. Suria Ganesan was also banned from driving in Singapore for 8 years after his release. The incident happened in September last year after Suria failed to follow officers' instructions and drove into another lane. His car struck officer Muhammad Erzan Masrabi, who fell and fractured the base of his spine. Britain and France have pledged stronger military support for Ukraine, including faster deliveries of air defense missiles and technology for missile production. Britain will allow Ukraine to use classified technology to produce Storm Shadow cruise missiles, while France will license the missile technology. President Volodymyr Zelensky says Ukraine urgently needs at least 300 Patriot interceptors before winter, amid a $27 billion US defense funding gap next year. Moscow says the use of classified British technology would further damage relations. German investigators have discovered a third drone and suspected explosives linked to an attempted attack near Leipzig-Halle Airport. The drone was found on August 14th, along with about 50 grams of a substance suspected to be a military explosive. 10 days earlier, an explosives-laden drone was discovered near a Ukrainian cargo aircraft used for military supplies. Investigators also suspect another drone may have collided with a DHL cargo plane. Security sources suspect Russian intelligence involvement, which Moscow denies.
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0: Hello, it's Jason Derulo with Want to Want Me right here on Kiss 92. All the great songs in one place. It's Miko and it's been a while, so I think it is time for this. All right, so latest news is a man has been sending harassment emails to MHA and the police. Ay, ay, ay. So, of course, he can look forward to be charged for using insulting and abusive words towards public servants, okay? So, this is something that you confirm cannot do. Yeah, I think it's, whether or not it is to, I think public servants, right? It's not about that. It's about just being rude to anybody in particular. I think it's not difficult to at least be a little bit polite, even if you're trying to ask, for directions or simple things, right? Like even asking for something, there should always be a please and a thank you. So, hopefully this is going to be a one-off situation. Yeah, so confirm cannot do, okay? Right now, back to the music. I've got the sounds of Chapel Roan and Surfaces and Lost Lonely Boys coming right up next.
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0: And that's Officers and Lost Lonely Boys with How Far Is Your Love right here in Kiss 92. All the great songs in one place. It's Miko and I'm getting very excited because the next hour, as you know, it is indeed my favorite hour. We gotta do the great debate. And the full question, it is already up on our Instagram stories. Just look for us at Kiss 92 FM, but only do it if you're not driving, okay? Only if you're the passenger princess. But hey, if you're driving, this is the biggest hint I can give you right now. Something to do with vending machines. Yes, so stay tuned for the full question. Also, news headlines on the way to keep you updated on what's been happening around the world and in Singapore. Stay
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0: the opposition Labour Party backed the legislation. The bill would require platforms to verify users' ages using measures including facial technology and digital identity documents. Companies that fail to comply could face fines of up to 10% of global revenue. Prime Minister Christopher Luxon's coalition partners oppose the bill, but Labour's support could help it proceed before the November 7th election. Australia already has a similar ban in place. And finally, a documentary about Israel's mass killing of civilians in Gaza has been added to the Venice Film Festival. It marks the second year running that a work about the Gaza conflict will compete for the prestigious Golden Lion. Festival organizers say Naza by Israeli filmmakers is the only documentary among 21 contenders in the main program next month. Last year, The Voice of Hind Rajab, about the final hours of a Gazan girl trapped under Israeli fire, won second prize at Venice and a record 23-minute standing ovation.
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0: Arsenal are in advanced talks with Saudi club Al Hilal over the sale of Gabriel Martinelli for at least £50 million. The 25-year-old Brazilian has 12 months left on his contract, but manager Mikel Arteta has made clear the forward is not in his plans. Martinelli scored 11 goals in 53 appearances last season, but was left out of Arsenal's squad for their opening 3-0 win over Coventry. Al Hilal are also pursuing Aston Villa striker Ollie Watkins. 2023 Wimbledon champion Markéta Vondrousova has appealed against her four-year doping suspension to the Court of Arbitration for Sport. Vondrousova was banned after refusing an out-of-competition test in December. The 27-year-old says she has never doped and was frightened when an anti-doping officer arrived at her home. An independent tribunal found no compelling justification for her refusal. Her suspension runs until June 2030. Vondrousova has not played on the WTA Tour since January. And finally, the ball Diego Maradona used to score his famous Hand of God goal against England at the 1986 World Cup has sold for $3.3 million. That was well below the auction house's $10 million estimate. The same ball was used minutes later for Maradona's goal of the century as Argentina beat England 2-1 in the quarterfinals. Referee Ali bin Nazir kept the ball for more than 30 years before selling it for $2.37 million in 2022. And that's your sports update. I'm Kerry Chong.
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4: Now, happy Tuesday, and looking at the time, a little bit more to go, and then you can finally leave work, right? So hang in there. Now, I'm going to be yours all the way till 8 p.m., but most importantly, welcome to my favorite hour of the day. Time to do the great debate. And up for grabs, I do have this wonderful dinner buffet for two packs, and it is worth over $190, courtesy of J65 Buffet. It is also fully halal certified, okay? So if you want to win this, you got to be part of the conversation. Now, the question for today is, you got to tell me, what is the coolest food and beverage vending machine you've ever seen here in Singapore, and where did you find it? Why do you think it is so cool? Share that story with me via WhatsApp 8855-0920, and who knows, you could be my lucky winner. But right now, let's kick off the start of your evening. It is Olivia Dean with So Easy to Fall in Love, right here on KISS 92. All the great songs in one place.

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1: All right. Unfortunately, an accident has occurred on the AYE. This one is headed towards MCE right after Jurong Town Hall Road, causing a congestion all the way till Yuan Ching Road. So please avoid lane 1. In the meantime, buckle up and drive safe.
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0: And that's Jasmine Soko with Tired right here in Kiss 92. All the great songs in one place. It's Miko, and if you're just like me, you enjoy a really good buffet. Well, I've got this one that could really be right up your alley. It is J65. 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Right now, up for grabs, I do have this dinner buffet for two packs worth over $190. But to win this, well, you know,
1: the great debate.
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0: All right, so the question for today is all about the coolest food and beverage vending machine you've ever seen here in Singapore. Where did you find it and why do you think it is the coolest? Okay, so the inspiration behind this question, we gotta give props to Christopher. Yes, so yesterday, Christopher actually texted in to our WhatsApp number, right? Kiss92 WhatsApp chat. And he said, hey Yumi, I found the coolest thing ever. It is a French fries vending machine. I know. And I was like, wow, where is this? Can you show me? And he actually zoomed in on the map. He circled the exact location, which I will share later on. Hold your horses. And yeah, I thought it was a very interesting question to do today. So let me know via WhatsApp, 8855-0920. The coolest food and beverage vending machine you've ever seen in Singapore. Where is it? And why do you think it is the coolest? Who knows? You could be my lucky winner. It's 519. Good evening.
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0: Broken down vehicle spotted on the KJE. This one is headed towards BKE, right after BKE Woodlands. And another broken down vehicle spotted on the PIE, headed towards Tuas, and this is right after Thompson Road. In the meantime, please buckle up and drive safe.
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0: Entertainment, Ernima and Joji with Beautiful right here in KISS 92. All the great songs in one place. It's Miko and one of our dear Sunset Society members, Teacher Richard, right? So he said, Yumi, are you sick today? Okay, I'm going to put the rumors to rest, okay? I am not sick. I know I sound a little bit nasal. So as you know, I do have sinus, right? So if you know what sinus is, it's basically, it just comes anytime it likes, right? So I've been sneezing nonstop since this morning. So the moment I entered the office lobby, I was sneezing already. I went up to the office. The aircon temperature was a little bit colder and I started sneezing as well. So don't worry, I am all okay. Yeah, the only person that is sick is our big bro, Glenn Ong. Oh. Well, anyway, you and I, we were just in the middle of this.
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2: Fire up the mic, let's go.
0: All right, so the question for today is all about the coolest food and beverage vending machine you've seen here in Singapore. Where is it and why do you think it is so cool? So, you know, I did a little bit of research last night and I saw that there are so many different machines at, I think, non-conventional places in Singapore. For example, in, is it Bukit Panjang? Is that where Hillion Mall is? I think there are a couple of very fun machines as well. For example, I've seen the video of a sugar cane machine. Yeah, so basically the machine is so smart, it is able to, you know, freshly squeeze sugar cane juice for you. I am not sure if you can choose whether or not you want to add lemon or not. But yeah, you know, there are just so many cool machines in Singapore. At some point, I think I'm going to be very scared because too many machines, huh? All right, let's do this one. This is from Charmaine, and Charmaine says, the coolest one is at Tiong Bahru Plaza where there's a cake vending machine with various small cakes like hazelnut brownie, matcha pop, and freshly baked by a makcik at $4 only. And right beside is a protein shake machine for you to resist temptation. Very smart, huh? It's a very strategic location as well. Yeah, let's do one more. This one's from Cheryl, and Cheryl says mine would be the Shiopan ATM, which is basically a bread ATM. You know you're living in Singapore when you can withdraw money from ATM, but you can also withdraw a freshly baked butter bun. The only problem is, unlike money, I will probably withdraw 6 shiopans. Ay, ay, ay. Yeah, it's very hard to resist shiopans, okay? Especially for me, yeah. Kelvin says, the coolest vending machine in Singapore has to be the pancake robot. Oh, I know this one. And he says, I find it hilarious, right, that we've reached a point where you don't even need a human to make you breakfast. You just press the button and a robot starts flipping pancakes for you. Singapore used to have hawkers and now we have pancake robots. I'm just waiting for the vending machine that tells me I'm eating too much. Okay, hopefully we don't reach that point, okay? But yeah, you know, all about the coolest food and beverage vending machine you've seen here in Singapore. Where is it? Why is it so cool? In your personal opinion, let me know via WhatsApp 8855-0920. It's Tuesday, the 25th of August.
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0: All right, please be patient with me. I do have a long list of updates coming your way. Now, first up, broken down vehicle spotted on the PIE. This is headed towards Tuas, right after Thompson Road. You've also got broken down vehicle spotted in the MCE Tunnel, headed towards AYE, just before Central Boulevard. Do avoid lane 3. And another broken down vehicle as well on the TPE, headed towards SLE. This one is right after the CTE. And fresh one in is slow moving situation on the CTE, headed towards SLE. And this is just between Jalan Bahagia and Merchant Road. In the meantime, please buckle up and drive safe.
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6: These are your news headlines. I'm Carrie Chong. Almost half of the world's oil supply now comes from countries affected by conflict as disruptions deepen the global energy crisis. Reuters calculations show affected countries produced about 45 million barrels a day last year, more than 43% of global supply. The Iran conflict, Russia-Ukraine war, and disruptions involving Libya and Venezuela have tightened supplies. Current Gulf disruptions alone are estimated at 5 to 7 million barrels a day. The International Energy Agency has released record emergency reserves, but global inventories continue to fall. Furthermore, the Strait of Hormuz currently has around 6,000 sailors and 500 ships stranded in the Gulf. Commodity carrier traffic has fallen from 95 transits a day in February to around 15 since fighting resumed in July. Two-thirds of recent transits have also gone dark, with exact routes unknown. The International Maritime Organization says at least 20 sailors and dock workers have been killed during the U.S.-Iran conflict. The Trump administration is planning major changes to U.S. visas, including revoking business and tourist visas held by up to 200,000 foreigners who have sought asylum. If carried out, it would be the largest single mass visa revocation in U.S. history, although it would not necessarily mean immediate deportation. Separately, the administration has proposed a permanent fee of more than $103,000 for new H-1B skilled worker visas. The fee was previously blocked by a federal judge. Existing H-1B renewals and foreign students already in the U.S. would be exempt. New Zealand's proposed social media ban for children under 16 has received a boost after the opposition Labour Party backed the legislation. The bill would require platforms to verify users' ages using measures including facial technology and digital identity documents. Companies that fail to comply could face fines of up to 10% of global revenue. Prime Minister Christopher Luxon's coalition partners oppose the bill, but Labour's support could help it proceed before the November 7th election. Australia already has a similar ban in place. And finally, a documentary about Israel's mass killing of civilians in Gaza has been added to the Venice Film Festival. It marks the second year running that a work about the Gaza conflict will compete for the prestigious Golden Lion. Festival organizers say Naza by Israeli filmmakers is the only documentary among 21 contenders in the main program next month. Last year, The Voice of Hind Rajab, about the final hours of a Gazan girl trapped under Israeli fire, won second prize at Venice and a record 23-minute standing ovation.
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0: It's Justin Bieber with Sorry right here in Kiss 92. All the great songs in one place. It's Yumiko, and well, we were just in the middle of this.
1: The Great Debate.
2: Fire up the mic, let's go.
0: All right, so today's discussion is all about the coolest vending machine in terms of food and beverage ones that you have seen here in Singapore. Where is it and why do you think it is so cool? So I do have a couple of entries for iJuice. And I'm pretty sure you know this, right? They are literally everywhere. Yeah, it is the orange juice machine, right? So even here at the SPH News Center, we've got one at one of the pickup points, right? And a lot of our colleagues actually go there. Now, for me personally, I think one of the latest machines that we've got here is the bubble tea machine. And then there's also this very cool coffee machine called Flow. So they've got really good coffee beans. And the best part, right, why I love it is because it's now got hojicha latte. Yeah, and I don't know if you heard, but Joshua Simon and Sean Rick, who I think 2 weeks ago, they also shared, right, one of the latest machines to hit our office space here is this. I think it's the AI pancake vending machine. It is so insane because the middle section of this machine, right, it's got the transparent acrylic or glass, and you could literally see how the machine is doing your jianbing for you, which is basically the Chinese pancake, right? And the machine is so smart, it can actually crack an egg open as well. And the way it makes it is like I don't know, it's just so cool. So anyway, chiming through via WhatsApp, I've got this one from QH, and QH says, mine has got to be the Ella Coffee Barista vending machine at Sung Kang Hospital. Now, it's so cool because whenever I head there, I can actually see the robotic arm preparing my coffee upon order, from grinding the coffee beans to brewing it and finally handing me a very hot cup. Wow, that's very cool. Okay, this one sounds a lot cooler than the Flow machine we've got here as well. Let's see. We've got this one from Irene. And Irene says, the coolest vending machine I've seen is a sugarcane juice vending machine. It is in Jewel. Oh, okay, so there's another one in Jewel as well. And you said, you know, because this drink, as you know, it's typically found in hawker centers. And now you can actually find it in a shopping mall. Well, it cannot replace the unique manual juicing process. It is indeed a refreshing thirst quencher, quenching option in an air-conditioned place. Yeah, I gotta say that is very true. Derek just introduced me to a new one. This one is a pineapple tarts vending machine at our Tampines hub, and I think this is the most hot vending machine ever seen. I love it because it turns a humble festive treat into a 24/7 convenience. And it dispenses quality pineapple tarts on demand. What? You know, my favorite treat, right, is pineapple tarts, okay? So if you have a photo, can you please send it to me? I would love to have a look at this one. Maybe I'll head there one day. This is from Juseng, and Juseng says, for me, it's that Chinese pancake from machine. Yep, we talked about this. You also said it now can be found at Boon Keng MRT Exit B. Okay. Very interesting. Let's do one more. This is from Eddie, and Eddie says, the ones with flowers are very practical, right? I've seen a couple around the island at the airport as well, and it's really very apt. For instance, if a graduate returns from overseas university, and flowers is actually a thoughtful welcome as well. And the same vending machine, you've seen it around the mall, and it calls for just-in-case situations. Okay. Now I'm thinking about it. Usually, right, it's the guys, right? Okay, not trying to be stereotypical, huh? But sometimes, maybe because it is, I don't know, your partner's anniversary, your partner's birthday, and you're like, hey, I forgot to buy flowers. Then now you know. Yeah, idea. You can go to the vending machine that dispenses that bouquet of flowers for you to save your life. Yeah. All right. So keep those comments coming through via WhatsApp 8855-0920. The coolest food and beverage vending machine you've seen here in Singapore.
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2: Kiss 92 weather.
0: Temperatures reaching a possible high of 35 degrees. Right now, it feels like 32 degrees outside. It is very, very hot. Now, Met Services says it is just fair, but like I said, really hot outside, so please stay hydrated.
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2: 92 traffic.
0: Broken down vehicle spotted on Raffles Avenue. This one is headed towards Esplanade Drive right after Raffles Link. Do avoid lane 4. Heavy traffic in the KPE tunnel. They're headed towards TPE just between PIE and the ECP. And another heavy traffic situation on the PIE headed towards Changi. And this is between Bukit Batok East Avenue 3 and Tengah Boulevard. In the meantime, please buckle up and drive safe.
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0: And that's a brand new one from Stray Kids. That one's called This and That, right here at Kiss 92. All the great songs in one place. It's Umiko, and well, we are on the final stretch of this.
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0: Alright, so the topic for today is all about the coolest food and beverage vending machine you have ever seen here in Singapore. Where is it and why do you think it is so cool? So chiming through via WhatsApp, I've got this one from Clifford, and Clifford says, hey Yumi, do you know there is an apple juicing machine too? What? What? Wow, this is so crazy. I mean, you know, all the different fruits, right? There are different ways to actually extract the juice from the fruit. So I think it's really very smart, right? All these little machineries and robots. All right, let's see. This one is from David. And David just says, picture this. What about a robotic live station prata vending machine? It'll be such a fun and entertaining way to see the robot flip your prata with every single order. Yes, somebody from our Sunset Society group chat also mentioned the same thing. I think Richard also said, how about a rojak vending machine? Well, actually, this one I'm not too sure, you know. Is that even possible? Because, yeah, maybe, right? If somebody has got the money to invent this engineering idea. I mean, somewhere in Suntec City, there's also a fruit smoothie machine, okay? So you can actually choose up to 5 fruits to have in your smoothie cup. So I thought that was quite cool. Let's see, chiming through via WhatsApp as well, we've got Stella. And Stella says, it would be the cotton candy machine at Plaza Sing. Now, my kids love how they can choose the cotton candy's magical experience. Ooh, I've seen this. I've always wanted to try, but for the life of me, every time I'm there, it is just not working. I know, it's really very sad. All right, Christopher also says there's this called the Okashi Gaku vending machine at Plaza Sing. It is basically a cake in a soda can. Oh, I've seen this before too. And he says not only apple juice, okay, there is pear juice machine. Wow, it's so crazy, my goodness. All right, so trust me, I will be replying every single message that's been sent in. Just give me a little bit of time, okay? Now, I only have one prize up for grabs, and once again, this is a dinner buffet for 2 packs worth over $190, courtesy of J65 Buffet, and this is going to Sharina. Yes, so Sharina says the coolest vending machine is only at Pandan Loop, and I'm like, oh my goodness, that is so far away. And she's telling me, you know, there's a machine that actually sells a frozen food like tater tots, chicken wings, and they have different types of cheeses like gouda, cheddar, and even yogurt. And it's just so crazy because it is a little bit cheaper than what you see in the stores here in Singapore. And yeah, I mean, where can you actually find a vending machine that sells you all the dairy products? Yeah, and she even sent me a link of this video of this machine, okay? So you know what, Sharina? Congratulations, you are my lucky winner!
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0: for greater engagement. And finally, Australia's social media ban for under-16s is showing signs of being bypassed 8 months after it took effect. New data shows 26% of children aged 13 to 15 are using TikTok, just one percentage point below the level before the ban. TikTok use among 10 to 12-year-olds is now higher than before the restrictions. Researchers say children may be giving false ages or using virtual private networks. Australia says platforms are not doing enough to enforce the ban and plans to double the maximum penalty.
1: Those were your news headlines from the Straits Times. 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
0: Arsenal are in advanced talks with Saudi club Al Hilal over the sale of Gabriel Martinelli for at least £50 million. The 25-year-old Brazilian has 12 months left on his contract, but manager Mikel Arteta has made clear the forward is not in his plans. Martinelli scored 11 goals in 53 appearances last season, but was left out of Arsenal's squad for their opening 3-0 win over Coventry. Al Hilal are also pursuing Aston Villa striker Ollie Watkins. 2023 Wimbledon champion Markéta Vondrousova has appealed against her 4-year doping suspension to the Court of Arbitration for Sport. Vondrousova was banned after refusing an out-of-competition test in December. The 27-year-old says she has never doped and was frightened when an anti-doping officer arrived at her home. An independent tribunal found no compelling justification for her refusal. Her suspension runs until June 2030. Vondrousova has not played on the WTA Tour since January. And finally, the ball Diego Maradona used to score his famous Hand of God goal against England at the 1986 World Cup has sold for $3.3 million. That was well below the auction house's $10 million estimate. The same ball was used minutes later for Maradona's goal of the century as Argentina beat England 2-1 in the quarterfinals. Referee Ali bin Nasser kept the ball for more than 30 years before selling it for $2.37 million in 2022. And that's your sports update. I'm Kerry Chong.
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4: Oh yes, happy Tuesday, and looking at the time, well, hopefully by now you're able to leave work, go on home, see your loved ones, and grab yourself that yummy, delicious dinner. Now, I'm going to be yours all the way till 8 p.m, and in this hour, it is time to put your knowledge to the test in the game Are You Switched On? Up for grabs, I do have $150 worth of vouchers to enjoy at this wonderful modern Italian restaurant. It is called Trovato. So stick around for that special code to text in for a chance to play. And also, sometime in this hour, it is time to find out what Oreo and KFC is up to somewhere around the world. Details on the way, but right now, let's kick off this evening. It is NF and James Arthur with Sorry. Right here in KISS 92, all the great songs in one place. I call

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1: Broken down vehicle spotted on new Loyang Link. This one is headed towards Loyang Avenue right after Loyang Rise. Do avoid lane 2. And another broken down vehicle spotted on the KPE headed towards ECP just before Buangkok East Drive. And you've also got slow moving traffic situation on the BKE headed towards Woodlands. This one is between Woodlands Road and the SLE. And also chiming through via WhatsApp, new information from Wong. And Wong says KPE TPE right after the ECP entrance. An accident has occurred on lane 3, so please be careful and buckle up.
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0: And that's Neo with So Sick right here on Kiss 92. All the great songs in one place. It's Miko, and I'm pretty sure you remember this story. I think a couple months back, or maybe even a couple of weeks, I did share with you that there was a brand new Oreo cookie flavor. Yes, but of course, this is only available in China at that point in time. It was the fried chicken flavored one, right? In the form of an Oreo cookie. But now there is a brand new collaboration between the two brands, and it is a fried chicken Oreo burger. And I'm like, what? How is this even possible? And I'm looking at a photo right now. The packaging, I mean, 100%, it looks really amazing. But you know, the new burger, it combines a very dark Oreo style bun. It's got an original recipe chicken thigh fillet, mashed potato, lettuce, and Oreo crumbs all in one. Okay, so let me know if you think you're gonna try this, because as of now, it is not available here in Singapore. This is only in China. Okay, so if you're open to try it, you know, sweet and savory in one bite, well, I would love to hear about that. Now back to the music. I've got the sounds of Kesha and a brand new one this week from Becky G. It's 6:18. Good evening.
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3: Woohoo! 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
0: An accident has unfortunately occurred on the BKE. This one is headed towards PIE right after the SLE. Do avoid lane 4. You've got broken down vehicles spotted on the BKE. This one is headed towards Woodlands just before Dairy Farm Road. And a heavy traffic on the PIE headed towards Tuas just between CTE City and Jalan Eunos. In the meantime, please buckle up and drive safe.
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0: Rihanna. It's a brand new one this week from Becky G. That one's called Chula, right here in Kiss 92. All the great songs in one place. It's Miko, and if you do love brick-fired pizza, pastas, and in-house made tiramisu, you gotta head on down and check out this modern Italian restaurant at Salita Hills Estate. It is called Trovato. Yes, so they do have a wide variety of other Italian favorites as well. To check them out on Instagram, just look for Trovato SG. To spell that, it is TROVATOSG. Right now, up for grabs, I do have $150 worth of vouchers, but of course, we gotta test your knowledge first. In the game, are you switched on? So if you're game to play, you gotta drop me that WhatsApp text right now to the number 8855-0920 and say pizza and pastas for me. And then stay close to your phone because, well, I could be calling you right back. Good luck. It's Tuesday, the 25th of August.
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0: All right, waiting it to finally load. Okay, we've got news now. First up, heavy traffic on the PIE. This one is headed towards Tuas, just between CTE City and Jalan Eunos. You've also got heavy traffic on the TPE. This one is headed towards SLE, just between KPE and Pasir Ris Drive 8. And fresh one in is blackout of traffic lights observed at North Bridge Road, pedestrian crossing 1. Okay, so please be careful around the area. Remember to signal early and be patient.
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13: These are your news headlines. I'm Carrie Chong. Amos Yee is set to face two additional charges in court tomorrow. Police say the 27-year-old will be charged with attempting to promote feelings of racial disharmony and making indecent communications likely to cause alarm. Yee is already facing three charges under the Enlistment Act for failing to report for national service. He was also charged with remaining outside Singapore without a valid exit permit after leaving for the United States. Yee is currently out on bail and is scheduled to plead guilty to the enlistment-related offences on September 7th. A 47-year-old man is expected to be charged tomorrow with using insulting and abusive words towards public servants. Police say he sent multiple emails to the Ministry of Home Affairs and the police between March 14th and May 16th. Investigations found the messages contained insulting and abusive remarks directed at police officers. The man had sent the emails to express dissatisfaction over his interactions with the police. If convicted of the offence, he could be jailed for up to 12 months, fined up to $5,000, or both. Singapore and Vietnam are expanding cooperation in technology and government leadership. The agreement follows their first strategic dialogue, with both countries also arranging study visits for senior Vietnamese officials. Coordinating Minister Chan Chun Sing says the new forum will help future generations of leaders build stronger ties and tackle emerging challenges. Cooperation will cover artificial intelligence, cross-border data flows, and the digital economy. The talks follow both countries upgrading relations to a comprehensive strategic partnership in 2025. Meanwhile, Vietnam will send a senior official to Myanmar for the first time since the 2021 military coup. Foreign Minister Le Hoai Trong begins his visit tomorrow, a month after the two countries exchanged new ambassadors. Mr. Trong is expected to co-chair a bilateral cooperation meeting with his Myanmar counterpart. Vietnam considers Myanmar an integral ASEAN member and supports the bloc's five-point consensus on the crisis. Myanmar has been diplomatically isolated from ASEAN since the coup, although Thailand and Laos have recently pushed for greater engagement. And finally, Australia's social media ban for under-16s is showing signs of being bypassed, 8 months after it took effect. New data shows 26% of children aged 13 to 15 are using TikTok, just one percentage point below the level before the ban. TikTok use among 10 to 12-year-olds is now higher than before the restrictions. Researchers say children may be giving false ages or using virtual private networks. Australia says platforms are not doing enough to enforce the ban and plans to double the maximum penalty.
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0: Hello.
1: Hi, this is Yumiko from Kiss 92. I'm looking for Amelia.
0: Hi, that's me.
1: Hi. Yes, I got your text and you said pizzas and pastas for me. But before we can do that for you, the question is, are you ready to play the game?
0: Yeah, I'm ready.
1: Fantastic. Let's go.
2: Are you
3: switched on?
1: All right, so we need to spin the wheel first. Ooh, wow, Amelia, hopefully you are a nature lover because your category for today is nature.
0: Okay.
1: Bring it on. Wow, bring it on. Okay, so as you know, three questions. Every question, I've got two options for you, A or B. If you're ready, let's go. Question number one, which process causes rocks to be carried away by wind or water? A, erosion. B, condensation.
0: Erosion.
1: Yes. Question number two, which is the world's largest rainforest? A, the Amazon rainforest, or B, Bukit Timah rainforest?
0: A, Amazon.
1: Yes. And your final question, which is an example of a fossil fuel? A, coal. B, sunlight.
0: A.
1: Yes, and you know what, Amelia? Congratulations! Yes! You are most welcome, and you're walking away with $150 worth of vouchers to enjoy at Trovato!
0: Lovely. Thank you so much, Yumiko. Thank you so much, Kiss 92.
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1: Temperatures dropping to a possible low of 25 degrees. Right now, it feels like 30 degrees outside. No signs of showers. It is partly cloudy for the rest of tonight. Now, for tomorrow, you can expect thundery showers over many areas in the afternoon.
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1: Heavy traffic situation on the BKE. This one is, headed towards Woodlands at the SLE exit. You've also got broken down vehicles spotted on the BKE headed towards Woodlands as well, but this one is right after Mandai Road. In the meantime, please buckle up and drive safe.
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0: And that's Gym Class Heroes featuring Adam Levine with Stereo Hearts right here on KISS 92. All the great songs in one place. It's Yumiko, and I'm pretty sure you know that Adam Levine, he is the lead vocalist of Maroon 5. Oh yes, and of course, Maroon 5 Live in Singapore is happening next year, 12th of February at the National Stadium. Now, it says that they will be performing all the hits, so hopefully I get to hear this song. Oh yes, I love it. Makes me wonder. So they are going to be here for one incredible night only. And you can get your Maroon 5 Live in Singapore tickets at Ticketmaster.sg. And for more information, you can visit LiveNation.sg as well. Right now, back to the music. I've got the sounds of the Chainsmokers and Oaks. And of course, news headlines to keep you updated on what's been happening around the world and in Singapore. Stay.
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0: in the Gulf. China has threatened retaliation against the United States after Washington imposed new sanctions targeting businesses in China and Hong Kong. Beijing also signaled it will continue cooperating with Iran. Foreign Ministry spokesman Ling Jian says China opposes unilateral sanctions that could worsen the conflict and called for de-escalation and negotiations. The U.S. measures avoided major Chinese financial institutions but targeted businesses linked to Tehran. China buys the bulk of Iran's oil and was its second largest trading partner last year, behind the United Arab Emirates.
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0: Arsenal are in advanced talks with Saudi club Al Hilal over the sale of Gabriel Martinelli for at least £50 million. The 25-year-old Brazilian has 12 months left on his contract, but manager Mikel Arteta has made clear the forward is not in his plans. Martinelli scored 11 goals in 53 appearances last season but was left out of Arsenal's squad for their opening 3-0 win over Coventry. Al Hilal are also pursuing Aston Villa striker Ollie Watkins. 2023 Wimbledon champion Markéta Vondrousova has appealed against her four-year doping suspension to the Court of Arbitration for Sport. Vondrousova was banned after refusing an out-of-competition test in December. The 27-year-old says she has never doped and was frightened when an anti-doping officer arrived at her home. An independent tribunal found no compelling justification for her refusal. Her suspension runs until June 2030. Vondrousova has not played on the WTA Tour since January. And finally, the ball Diego Maradona used to score his famous Hand of God goal against England at the 1986 World Cup has sold for $3.3 million. That was well below the auction house's $10 million estimate. The same ball was used minutes later for Maradona's goal of the century as Argentina beat England 2-1 in the quarterfinals. Referee Ali bin Nazir kept the ball for more than 30 years before selling it for $2.37 million in 2022. And that's your sports update. I'm Kerry Chong.
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4: It is the best timing because you know that we're inching so close to the tail end of a Tuesday already, which also means really less than 3 days to go before you and I can enjoy the weekend. So hang on. Now I'm going to be yours for one last hour, and in this hour, time to find out where you could be getting your hands on some Guzman E. Gomez burritos. Yes, details on the way, but right now, let's kick off this hour. It is Eyelids with Not Cute Anymore, right here in KISS 92. All the great songs in one place.

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0: Heavy traffic situation on the AYE. This one is headed towards Tuas, just between Tuas Checkpoint and Tuas West Road. You've also got broken down vehicle spotted on the PIE, headed towards Tuas as well, but this one is right after Pioneer Road North. In the meantime, please buckle up and drive safe.
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0: And that's Dean Lewis with Be All Right, right here in Kiss 92, all the great songs in one place. 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Right now, back to the music. I've got the sounds of MGK and Miley Cyrus on the playlist next. It's 7:18. Good evening.
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0: Broken down vehicle spotted on the SLE. This one is headed towards BKE right after Yishun. And another broken down vehicle spotted on the AYE. This is headed towards Tuas right after Benoi Road. In the meantime, please buckle up and drive safe.
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0: And that's Miley Cyrus with Party in the USA right here in KISS 92. All the great songs in one place. It's Miko. And if you are wondering how can you get your hands on some Guzman y Gomez burritos, then you got to mark your calendars. This is happening this Thursday, 27th of August. And you got to head to Pasir Ris, okay? And look for Sean Rick and Shania from 6 p.m. That's how you can possibly get yourself the butter chicken burrito. They do have a total of 150 up for grabs, and it is an exclusive chance to grab your hands on the return of this fan favorite local flavor. Now, butter chicken filling, it is back for a limited time only, and you can check them out at gyg.com.sg. Right now, back to the music. I've got the sounds of Hilary Duff and Karol G and Bruno Mars on the playlist next. It's Tuesday, the 25th of August.
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0: Broken down vehicle spotted on the SLE. This is headed towards BKE right after Yishun. In the meantime, please buckle up and drive safe.
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9: These are your news headlines. I'm Carrie Chong. Transport Minister Jeffrey Siow says regional cooperation is critical to keeping the Malacca and Singapore Straits open and safe. Nearly a quarter of global seaborne trade passes through the waterways. Mr. Siow says Indonesia, Malaysia and Singapore have worked together for more than 50 years, despite unresolved maritime boundaries. Since 2007, a formal mechanism has also allowed major users, including China, Japan and South Korea, to contribute towards navigational safety and environmental protection. Mr. Siow says continued cooperation benefits the region and global trade. Singapore is bidding to host a new international tribunal to settle disputes between foreign investors and governments. Law Minister Edwin Tong says the need for a trusted dispute settlement system has become more urgent as the rules-based international order comes under strain. More than half of all known treaty-based investor-state cases since 1987 were initiated in the past decade. Singapore says it would provide a dedicated tribunal building and financial support to improve access for developing countries. The proposed permanent tribunal is being negotiated by members of the United Nations Commission on International Trade Law. Resorts World Sentosa has raised more than $2 million Singapore dollars for the President's Challenge through its first RWS Cares Festival. The money and in-kind support will go to three beneficiaries, helping people with autism, disabilities, and at-risk youth develop skills and find employment. Around $800,000 came from a walkathon involving more than 3,000 participants. One beneficiary, the Autism Resource Center, has helped secure more than 600 jobs since 2012, with around 85% remaining employed beyond a year. The festival also marks the start of a three-year partnership between RWS and the President's Challenge. In world news, almost half the world's oil supply now comes from countries affected by conflict, putting further pressure on global energy markets. Iran, Russia, Ukraine, Libya, and Venezuela are among those facing disruptions. Together, affected countries produced about 45 million barrels a day last year, more than 43% of global supply. In the Gulf alone, disruptions are estimated at 5 to 7 million barrels daily. Meanwhile, Strait of Hormuz traffic has fallen from 95 commodity carrier transits a day in February to around 15 since July. Around 6,000 sailors and 500 ships also remain stranded in the Gulf. China has threatened retaliation against the United States after Washington imposed new sanctions targeting businesses in China and Hong Kong. Beijing also signaled it will continue cooperating with Iran. Foreign Ministry spokesman Ling Jian says China opposes unilateral sanctions that could worsen the conflict and called for de-escalation and negotiations. The U.S. measures avoided major Chinese financial institutions but targeted businesses linked to Tehran. China buys the bulk of Iran's oil and was its second largest trading partner last year, behind the United Arab Emirates.
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10: 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All the great songs in one place.

And that's one of the latest collaborations between Karol G and Bruno Mars. That song is called Still. Right here on Kiss 92, all the great songs in one place. It's Miko, and a lot of people have been saying that Singapore, we are very lucky. And a lot of us, in fact, you and I included, we're wondering why, like why? And that's because we actually do have a lot of K-pop concerts in Singapore. It is true. So the latest news to drop is all about K-pop.

0: Oh, yes. So they will be returning to Singapore, and this is going to be two nights, okay? 6th and 7th of March next year. And I think it's going to be the third time here. Yeah, so the very first time they were here, it was back in 2023. And then 2024, which was part of their Dominate World Tour. And right now, oh my goodness, the Run It World Tour, it will be here in Singapore as well. Now, I see that Singapore is going to be the final leg of the Asian part of the tour, okay? Which means it also includes a couple of performances in Tokyo, Osaka, Hong Kong, Taipei, and Bangkok as well. So fingers crossed, hopefully you're able to get your tickets, okay? Because, general sale will begin 2nd of September, and the Live Nation pre-sale will take place on 1st of September. 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Right now, back to the music. I've got the sounds of Portugal the Man and Secondhand Serenade coming right up next.
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2: KISS 92 weather.
0: Temperatures dropping to a possible low of 25 degrees. Right now, it feels like 30 degrees outside. No signs of showers. It is partly cloudy for the rest of tonight. Now, for tomorrow, you can expect thundery showers over many areas in the afternoon.
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0: And that secondhand serenade with Fall For You right here in KISS 92. All the great songs in one place. It's Umiko, and thank you so much for keeping me company on this terrific Tuesday, I would say. From your late afternoon all the way till now. But it is time for me to head on out of here. Gonna be handing things over to your Tuesday night owls. You will have the lovely company of Joshua Simon and our dramatic owl Netco all the way till midnight. Now stick around with them because they do have one prize up for grabs just for you, and hopefully you're going to be their lucky winner. Enjoy the rest of your evening, and I'll catch you back here tomorrow, same time, same place. Ciao. It's 7:51. Good evening.
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5: 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We'll start with the newbie, Shaisa.
6: The same last name.
5: No. Shalini Susan.
7: The same water bottle.
5: No. Ooh. In a group of 23 people, you have a 50% chance of sharing this with a friend. Angel.
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5: Yes!
8: Oh, yay! I actually knew that fact.
5: All right. Well, yes, in a group of 23 people, 50% chance of sharing a birthday. You guys know a lot of people in your groups that share the same birthday?
7: I know zero people that share the same birthday as me. I know Oprah Winfrey and Tom Selleck, but nobody else.
6: Wait, they're not your friends?
7: Well, of course they are. But we're saying in our group of people,
5: hey,
7: that we hang out
5: she
7: with.
5: She has friends, okay?
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1: Arsenal are in advanced talks with Saudi club Al Hilal over the sale of Gabriel Martinelli for at least £50 million. The 25-year-old Brazilian has 12 months left on his contract, but manager Mikel Arteta has made clear the forward is not in his plans. Martinelli scored 11 goals in 53 appearances last season, but was left out of Arsenal's squad for their opening 3-0 win over Coventry. Al Hilal are also pursuing Aston Villa striker Ollie Watkins. 2023 Wimbledon champion Markéta Vondrousova has appealed against her 4-year doping suspension to the Court of Arbitration for Sport. Vondrousova was banned after refusing an out-of-competition test in December. The 27-year-old says she has never doped and was frightened when an anti-doping officer arrived at her home. An independent tribunal found no compelling justification for her refusal. Her suspension runs until June 2030. Vondrousova has not played on the WTA Tour since January. And finally, the ball Diego Maradona used to score his famous Hand of God goal against England at the 1986 World Cup has sold for $3.3 million. That was well below the auction house's $10 million estimate. The same ball was used minutes later for Maradona's goal of the century as Argentina beat England 2-1 in the quarterfinals. Referee Ali bin Nasser kept the ball for more than 30 years before selling it for $2.37 million in 2022. And that's your sports update. I'm Kerry Chong.
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8: We've got Melissa Sim as well as Ross Nasir in the studio with us later on. They're going to be sharing about their latest show, Big Brown Girl.
7: Now, if you're hungry, we don't mean to be dramatic, but this platter feeds 4 to 6 people. 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
8: Yes, they are a home-based delivery-only smokehouse. And if you want to win this from us, what we want to know from you... Tell us, what is the most that you have eaten in one sitting?
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8: Josh, how about you start?
7: I recently went for a lobster buffet and it was like, I think we paid like 150, 160 per person.
8: So you probably ate like, I don't know, 15 lobsters to make like your money's worth,
7: I
8: right?
7: Enough for all my ancestors above to be proud of me, and I don't think I ever want to eat a lobster ever again.
8: Oh my.
7: The most you've ever eaten in one sitting? Let us know, what did you eat? 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

0: to go beyond the headlines. In other news,
1: stories that did not make the headlines, but definitely worth talking about. And here is a little something for your Saturday spending. If you're someone who frequents wet markets, so I don't know, maybe your mother lah, your auntie lah.
2: At my age, I also enjoy going to wet markets.
1: For it's such an experience, right?
2: Affordable fruits. Uh-huh. For example, going to supermarkets, way too expensive. Also, I just enjoy the banter. Mm-hmm. You know, just getting to like choose the fish, you know, choose the yong tau fu, fresh yong tau fu. I love going to the
1: fresh yong tau fu. I totally get what you mean. And yes, with a good wet market, sometimes it comes with good hawker centres, good breakfast. So DBS PayLah users can get up to $3 cash back when you shop at participating Heartland shops, hawker stalls and wet markets. So this is a campaign that's running from the 29th of August all the way till the 19th of December. So this actually covers 17 Saturdays, with the first 160,000 shoppers on each Saturday eligible for cash back.
2: I like that, because they've been actively, you know, introducing PayLah, PayNow options to merchants working at wet markets, for example, or coffee shops and hawker centres, especially a lot of the older establishments have not adopted it yet. And it's very frustrating, right? When you see something you really like and you want to buy it, but then they say cash only.
1: I get what you mean. And actually, there has been a great increase in terms of revenue for our different hawkers as well. Participating merchants actually saw their Saturday PayLah earnings rise by a total of 50% actually last year when this happened.
2: All right, now some Chris Brown for you, with you on Kiss 92.

0: some Loewe to smooth it out for you there from the start on Kiss 92. But this is the dramatic show when Nat Coe comes on. Oh. So I have to tell you, Nat, and everyone to beware. I am not going to just be a radio DJ anymore. After 14 years of my career, I'm about to be a club DJ. Do I know how to spin? No.
1: But aren't you learning to do it? Like, we saw it on your socials, right?
0: Yeah.
1: It's something you've been picking up.
0: YouTube. I watch TikTok.
1: That's a great way to learn, right? Isn't it? Like, there's lots of great tutorials on YouTube.
0: Yeah, so that's how I'm learning. I bought a DDJ 800.
1: Wait, I'm going to stop you there. You bought the whole panel?
0: Yeah, yeah. It's really cool. It's a controller.
1: Wow.
0: And then, like, the software and everything. And I've just been, like, mucking around with it. It's been so fun, but also very frustrating. Because here's the truth. And I know I'm not the only one who feels this way. For the longest time, I used to think DJs randomly press button, right? And then they, like, you know, pretend to turn the knob, right? Because it's like, I always hear, like, the song sounds the same. I don't know what you're turning or so, right?
1: Right.
0: When you actually learn DJing, when you're right in front of the console, oh my gosh, you realize every button, every knob has a purpose. And you anyhow press one thing up to you.
1: Yes, I get what you mean. I actually tried this about 2 years ago. I tried learning it as well. And with the spinning and all that, I never thought there's so much thought and calculation that goes when it comes to matching tempos with the next the upcoming song, adding whatever effects. Because what might sound good to you actually sounds horrible to others.
0: Yeah, yeah. So it's like, for example, beat matching, right? If you anyhow match, right? Mm-hmm. They call it horses.
1: Horses, nee.
0: No, because of the galloping. Because the beats are not synced together.
1: I get.
0: So now I'm like, wow, actually, now I really want to go to, like, music festivals and hear DJs and watch them perform. Because for the longest time, like, why you just go there and listen to Spotify playlists? It's like, no, actually, it's a craft.
1: Newfound respect?
0: Yeah, never too late to pick up a new skill. Hey, this one, can you skills future or not? Ain't got any DJ courses? I'm sure. Right now, Benson Boone, Ghost Town on Kiss 92. We also want to hear from you. What is the most you've ever eaten in one sitting? We have a hunter's platter that can feed 4 to 6 people worth $128.
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12: It's cloudy tonight, lows of 25 degrees Celsius, and for tomorrow, lots of rain in the afternoon. So if you're out and about, take your umbrella with you.
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0: From the life of a showgirl and up for multiple VMAs, it's Taylor Swift of Opalite on Kiss 92. You're with Joshua Simon and Nat Co. We want to hear from you. What's the most you've ever eaten? Stuffed your face with food in one seating, okay? We've got a hunter's platter that will feed 4 to 6 people or one Shonrick worth $128. It's from Mandai Smoke Co. It's a delivery-only smokehouse that will serve up beef short plate, smoked dino ribs, also smoked pork belly.
1: Okay, I'm loving this one coming in from Royston. Back when I was younger and gluttonous, I had my favorite ramen, Marutama Ramen.
0: Oh, that's my favorite one.
1: Your favorite
0: one? That's my favorite
1: one
0: because it's one of the rare, like, chicken broth versions of it. And in the, I don't know if they still have it around Clarke Quay area. They used to have one at Somerset. So not sure if it's still there. But now they have it at the Ion basement. Y'all know the moment you come up from the escalator, you turn left. That one. I was the one who was there before all of y'all.
1: Okay, I don't know whether you ate as much as Royston, but basically he said they have got this ongoing promo where the second added noodle, also known as kaedama, it will come with a free topping and it's still ongoing till today. So his friend actually pushed him and said that, you know what, you go and top up, I'll pay for your meal. I want to see how much you can eat. So Royston over here devoured one base bowl with egg and char siu and 6 extra servings of noodles with 5 eggs. What in the Zermatt Neo is this?
0: Yeah. Why you want to anger the Japanese like that? You okay? I know it's a Singaporean outlet, you know, but like this kind of behavior is why they will stop doing this kind of promo. Yeah. Please, stop it. I always get very confused by the idea of like adding extra rice. Because I know it's a thing in Japan.
1: Yes, it is.
0: Extra rice, extra noodles, free of charge. I'm like, I want more meat, not so much on the carbs, right? Because I'm getting a lot of messages here that are saying that mostly is buffets. You know, you like go for the sashimi, eat as much protein as possible. For me, it was that lobster buffet.
1: Yes.
0: But just to point out that first part of that message, it is true. I felt like I could eat so much more in like my 20s compared to in my 30s. Now I eat a little bit too much, really. Wow, have trouble sleeping at night.
1: Okay, you want to talk about age, right? This one from Supriya. My 10-year-old ate 50 prawns at a seafood restaurant in Denmark. 50 prawns!
0: After that, it will be a legit one. Confirm, confirm. Right now, Sam Smith, I'm not the only one. On Kiss 92, keep your messages coming if you want to win that Hunter's Platter. WhatsApp 8855-0920.

0: 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The Owls on Kiss 92. 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
3: 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No wonder Glenn reported sick.
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5: You're with Joshua Simon and our dramatic Al Nat Coe. We're now joined by some special guests on the show.
7: We've got How Drama with us, Melissa Sim, as well as Roz Nasir, the brains behind Big Brown Girl.
5: Hey.
8: Hey. Thanks for having us.
5: Okay, before we dive into... Well, it's not a play. I mean, it's on the standard hotel website.
7: And what is this?
5: A Cat 1 includes dinner. I'm not sure what. Okay, before we dive into Big Brown Girl and what it is, okay, we are giving away a hunter's platter. It's worth $128. It can feed 4 to 6 people from Mandai Smoke Co. The question is, what's the most you've ever eaten in one shot? Okay, Melissa.
7: What is the most I've ever eaten?
8: I don't know. I guess
5: you a big eater? You love a buffet?
8: Of a lot of sausages.
5: Huh?
8: Okay, that doesn't sound very good.
4: Yeah. Some life choices
5: like
4: there.
5: Good quality sausage or like the chicken franks. The $1?
8: No, like in
7: bratwurst.
8: Yes, like in DC, like in America. Then it was like this Obama place, like, you know, Obama sat here and then he ate these sausages and it's like, oh, I've got to try all these sausages. So I was like, I think probably there.
5: Can you still eat sausages?
8: Yes.
5: Okay. What about you, Ross?
4: I mean, I love them sausages too.
8: Oh, yes,
4: but
8: she
4: I
8: does.
4: Like Japanese sausages.
7: Oh, wiener!
5: The Arabiki sausages. There's a crunch to it. It's true. I always buy from Donkey. Okay, most you've ever eaten in one sitting. Come on now.
4: Most I've eaten in one sitting. Honestly, it was our recent trip to Chengdu. And we went to a restaurant and Melissa went crazy. She ordered the entire menu.
7: But
4: she
7: what?
4: Went crazy. She literally was just sitting there going, what? And she's like, this.
5: I love that person.
4: Yes.
5: But the main question is, you know, did she also pay for it?
4: Yes.
5: Okay, there you go.
8: But the food was so good.
4: It was really good. That was a lot. That was the most recent, like the most we've eaten.
5: Right now, Eminem and Rihanna, The Monster on Kiss 92.
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0: The Script of Superheroes on Kiss 92. You're with Joshua Simon and Nat Koh. We've got special guests on the show.
1: It's How Drama with us, Melissa and Ross, who are the brains behind the upcoming run of Big Brown Girl, actor and director as well. So let's talk a little bit about Big Brown Girl. What do I expect from this?
2: You are going to watch someone go on many, many dates. So there are 12 dates for Ruby, the main character, to go on, but the audience gets to choose 6 every night.
1: Oh, so it's like
2: choose your own adventure.
1: Are they all in the same order, or do they get jumbled up and we see where these go?
2: Yeah.
1: Also, so as the audience, we get to choose this.
2: Yes. And so at every juncture, you get to choose 2 guys, and then 2 guys again, 2 guys all the way to the end.
0: Wait, hold up. Like, is this a play? How does this work? It's in a hotel, right?
2: Yeah. So the Standard Hotel, that's where it's going to be held. So we'll take the audience through the hotel to the different rooms, and that's where each of the dates unfurl. So Ruby's journey is like going through the hotel, meeting different guys, and you get to meet these different guys as well.
0: And Ross, how do you then tell a cohesive story knowing that every night is going to be different and the audience is going to choose different things? And like when you answer... Because I guess a lot of it is improv, right? Like, do you answer as yourself? Do you answer as your character? How does that work?
3: Absolutely not an improv. It's a full musical. And I rehearse 12 men. And every night I only perform 6. So it really truly depends on... The only thing that the audience get to do is to choose the men. And then from then on, if they choose A or B, if I take A, I rehearse for A, I go for A. At every juncture, I will have somebody telling me in my ears, okay, they have chosen Julian instead of Idris or whoever. And then after that, we just continue till the end, you know, and then we see how the audience vote. And the audience are given these little nuggets of information about these men. And then we sort of see whether the audience want to help Ruby or they want to sabotage her love story. Because they decide as we go along, okay, well, the first man maybe didn't work out. What about the next man? What about these traits that would help her? And interestingly enough, we've done this in Singapore and in Hong Kong, and it's very interesting to see how the audience vote.
0: And speaking of nuggets, there will be food, right?
3: I mean, there is food, packages, and that comes with the tickets. I think Mo can share a little bit more about that.
2: Yes, there is a 3-course meal that comes with the show. So it's a pre-show meal. So you can do that. You can have a show and a meal, or you can have drinks in the show, or you can have a meal in the show, or you can just go for the show.
0: I'm very new to this concept. Very fascinating. Where can we get tickets?
2: It's on Eventbrite. So we have a link in howdrama.com. You can go there, or it's also on Eventbrite. Yeah.
0: All right, now back onto the music. It's MGMT with Kids on Kiss 92.

0: Star featuring Zayn. That's Heaven Baby on KISS 92. All the great songs in one place. You're hanging out on The Owls with Joshua Simon and Nat Koh. And with us, we've got How Drama. And we're chatting a little bit more about their upcoming show, Big Brown Girl. I'm curious. These are all dating stories, dating scenes. There's 12 different men that the main character, Ruby, meets. Where are all these stories coming from? Do they come from the same person? Like, have you all talked to different ladies, different men? How did everything come together?
1: Yeah, so I think the inspiration, we were just talking about that actually, was when I was living in Washington, D.C. and Ross came over to visit.
0: Okay.
1: And she was very busy and didn't spend much time in my house.
0: Okay.
1: And so I started swiping for her since she was so busy. And yeah, and that's the whole impetus of the show and the inspiration for the show, which is basically swiping for your friends, so the audience is like your friend and they are swiping for you.
2: What your dating life would be like when your friends swipe for you.
3: Does that work, you think? Because I remember, I think maybe there was an episode of Friends back in the day. I mean, obviously this is pre dating apps and everything, right? But where you get someone else to be in charge of your love life and make all the decisions for you. Do you think that's something that could work? Because I do think that sometimes I sabotage my own chances, you know?
2: I think so too. I think when somebody else is, when somebody else vouch for you, there's a little bit of like, you know what, I'll do it. Rather than, am I worth it? Is it time? Am I doing too much? And somebody just say, you're not doing too much. You just need to go. I'm like, okay. And I take directions very well. So I went. She's like, swipe, swipe, swipe. I'm like, got it, done, go.
1: So to answer your question, some of the stories are perhaps autobiographical, but some are also gathered from people that we know, and we've spoken to many ladies and about their journey dating online as women of color and women of minority race, right? Or bigger women as well. Mm-hmm. And so we've spoken to a lot of people and put this all together.
0: I'm curious though, for people who don't go on dating apps, or I don't know, some very lucky ones, they find love at the very first try. Would then A Big Brown Girl be a very unrelatable show to them?
2: I don't think so. I think the universal story of, you know, wanting to be loved, looking for happiness, searching for the other half, I think that's pretty universal. It is not isolating at all. I think it's fun to see through the medium of obviously now a bigger person, a person of minority race, but I think that the themes in the show is very relatable, and anybody can enjoy the show.
1: And even if you've met somebody in your first date, I mean, there's a lot of self-love that you need to have for yourself, and I think the story talks about that a lot.
3: I love that. Right now, 21 Pilots, Stressed Out on KISS 92. We've got to get to the title of this show, Big Brown Girl, and what it means next.

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3: It's cloudy tonight, lows of 25 degrees Celsius, and for tomorrow, lots of rain in the afternoon. So if you're out and about, take your umbrella with you.
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0: 'Cause it's not over.
1: Some BTS there for you ahead of their concert in Singapore. Come Over. You're with Joshua, Simon, and Nat Coe. Lean in close, because we have Melissa Sim, director, as well as actress Ross Nasir, with us from Big Brown Girl. I was actually a bit nervous about even saying those three words. You know, I'm a big brown boy, you know, but I think sometimes with titles, and I think there was a previous show that you did as well that had a title that made me like a little bit nervous. Like, can we even say on radio?
2: Yeah, because I remembered I told you the title just now and you went, oh.
1: Yeah.
3: Can we say it?
1: I believe you can. It's just that it's more of like people are so afraid that it will offend someone. Even Big Brown Girl. Mm-hmm. Like, it's an adjective and noun. You're describing someone that can be embracing those terms. Mm-hmm. Can also be like, oh, I'm afraid that that may turn people off. So how do you defend that title and say, okay, we're going to go bold. We're calling it Big Brown Girl.
3: It was just, you know, what we wanted to say. And I think the show starts with the big brown girl, Ruby, who talks about wanting people to know that she's big on a dating app, right? Mm-hmm. Wanting people to know that she's brown. And not hiding it and not hiding behind, you know, anything.
2: With Big Brown Girl, this is the third staging, am I right?
3: Fourth staging.
2: There yes. we go. So with every version of Big Brown Girl, how does it evolve? How do you constantly change it? Are the stories changing as well?
4: I think the first time around we brought it out in 2021 was during COVID. The show itself, we did it in the theater, but then there was a lot of, what is it called? The distance thing?
2: Oh, safety. Social distancing.
4: Social distancing. Right. Wow, that was years ago, right? Social distancing, and then we had it online. The second time around we brought it up, it was just purely a theater show. And then when we brought it to Hong Kong, the show obviously has changed in parts as well as we look into the stories a little bit more. We look into the audience journey in listening to these stories as well. And now that we are moving into a more intimate space, it becomes more of an immersive performance. And I think it's always fun to try to find new ways to tell these stories.
3: And it is a musical. So we did add a song in the second iteration.
4: We did.
3: Yeah.
1: Right now, Jennifer Lopez and Pitbull with On the Floor on Kiss 92. Say hello.

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1: We've been having so much fun
0: on the big show.
2: In a group of 23 people, you have a 50% chance of sharing this with a friend. We'll start with the newbie, Shaisa.
3: The same last name.
2: No. Shalini Susan.
4: The same water bottle.
2: No. In a group of 23 people, you have a 50% chance of sharing this with a friend, Angel.
4: A birthday.
2: Yes!
5: Oh, yay! I actually knew that fact.
2: All right. Well, yes, in a group of 23 people, 50% chance of sharing a birthday. You guys know a lot of people in your groups that share the same birthday?
4: I know zero people that share the same birthday as me. I know Oprah Winfrey and Tom Selleck, but nobody else.
3: Wait, they're not your friends?
4: Well, of course they are. But we're saying in our group of people
2: hey,
4: that we hang out
2: she
4: with.
2: She has friends, okay?
0: Don't miss the big show with Glenn, Angel and Tim. Back tomorrow morning from 6 on Kiss 92. All the great songs in one place. 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
6: Up for grabs on the show tonight, a hunter's platter that will feed 4 to 6 people worth $128. It'll include beef short rib, smoked dino ribs, all from Mandai Smoke Co. We want to hear from you. What's the most you've ever eaten in one sitting?
3: Viola texted over a very interesting concept. Viola says, the most I have eaten in a sitting is 2 kilograms of buffet food. So I weigh myself before I eat. Then after a maximum of 3 hours eating time, I weigh myself to check how much I have put on and voila! 2 kg.
6: you know that 2 kg is thankfully not going to stay on you, right? Because you're gonna have to digest it and let it out. I actually went to go and Google that. Like, if I eat like 5 kg worth of food, am I gonna gain 5 kg of
3: because
6: weight?
3: You'll be digesting and letting a lot of it out as well, right?
6: A lot of it's actually just water weight by the end of the day. That's the way I look at it.
3: Okay, that's another one from Derek. Hi, Josh and Ned. I went for a Wagyu buffet in JB, and I went in telling myself just eat enough to get your money's worth. 3 plates later, I realized my money was definitely getting its worth. 5 plates later, my jeans started moving strange and I couldn't fit in them anymore. Would I do it again? Absolutely. Some mistakes are simply delicious.
6: Jerry disagrees. Jerry says that I tried eating too much at one point. It was over Chinese New Year and I felt so miserable. I told myself never again.
3: Oh,
6: so
3: no.
6: I actually set a limit. What I do is I just fill my plate. If I really want to, I'll go for second helpings, but I stop there.
3: Hey, but it's a psychological thing, you know? Like, if you fill up your entire plate, then, you know, your brain is kind of telling your stomach that, hey, you know, after this, we'll feel full. But with buffets, right, you keep going for plate after plate because you don't actually see how much you're putting in your tummy.
6: But I like that you're setting limits right there. Because even with that lobster buffet, I ate a lot of lobster, but I also limited how many servings I went to go and get it. I made sure to try a little bit of all the different variations and flavors, but I didn't want to feel miserable.
3: Fair.
6: Right now, Troye Sivan got me started on Kiss 92.

0: Maureen Bailey Ray, it's Put Your Records On Kiss 92. All the great songs in one place. You're hanging out on the Owls with Joshua Simon and Nat Koh, and still hanging out with us, we've got How Drama's very own Melissa Sim as well as Ross Nasir. You need to make sure that you catch their upcoming run of Big Brown Girl. It's running from the 7th all the way till the 20th of September at the Standard Hotel. You can get your tickets at Eventbrite. But before we let you go, you guys have been in the theatre scene for the longest time, like a very long time lah, good enough, right? So this is a question that we love asking every theatre practitioner that comes in. What is bad theatre to you?
1: What is bad theatre? Bad theatre is when Mer is holding a drink and she's like, don't need la.
0: No.
1: She's holding a drink in the theatre and then there's a scene happening, it's a sad scene, and she echoes through this theatre, no need la, in the middle of LA.
2: In LA.
1: And she has done that. And I grab the drink from her and I'm like, shh, quiet.
0: Oh my. And Ross, what about you?
1: That is bad theatre for me. I think bad theatre is... Actually, I don't think there's any bad theater, lah.
3: Really?
1: No, there is a bad theater. There's always a story worth listening, but it's just whether you want to listen to it.
3: Have you not ever gone for a show that your friend invited you to that they're a part of, that they directed maybe, and then you thought, wow, that was rough?
1: No. It's always good. It's always love and support, because I think everybody needs a starting point, and I think wherever that is, if you can be supportive, you should. If you don't want to go for it, you shouldn't go for it, but if you've decided to go, then just support all the way.
3: Class act right there. That's Ross Nasir and Melissa Sim. Thank you so much for joining us on the show right now. So I'm Martin Solvik and Dragonette with Hello.

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2: Would you rescue me? 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Would you rescue me? Would you rescue me? Would you rescue me when I'm by myself? When I need your love, if I need your help, would you rescue me? Would you rescue me?

0: 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Would you rescue me? Would you rescue me? 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When I need your love, if I need your help, would you rescue me? Would you rescue me?
1: Kiss 92.

0: 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Out on the street.
1: You're hanging out on the Owls with the very autistic, dramatic Natco and Josh. Have you used your Singapore Culture Pass?
2: No adjectives for me.
1: Because you haven't used your pass, right?
2: Okay, well, here's the thing. I've been dating someone.
1: Okay.
2: So together, our Culture Pass combined, because we're both lover of the arts, supporter of the local arts specifically, you know, and we use their pass for Legally Blonde to like minus off a bit, you know, but there are still more shows to come in the second half of the year, especially around Christmas time. So we're saving my Culture Pass for that one, just to like even things out, make things more affordable for the both of us.
1: Cute. Okay, so you are now officially the creative and artistic Joshua Simon as well.
2: Thank you.
1: So if you're as creative and as artistic as Joshua Simon, apart from theatre, there's also lots of other alternatives when it comes to using your SG Culture Pass. There are lots of like workshops, like your pottery workshops. You've also got your glass decal workshops. But if you are not into that or any of the Culture Pass activities at all, what you can actually do is donate them. But this one comes at a cost as well. So for the month of August only, Klook actually partnered with It's Raining Raincoats for a campaign that's called Make a Memory, Gift a Memory. So it's actually really simple. So when you use your SG Culture Pass credits to book a selected cultural experience on Klook, Klook will also sponsor the same experience for a migrant worker in Singapore.
2: I love that. I really appreciate that. See, the only twist is if someone donates their Culture Pass to me, I'd be a bit offended because I'm like, are you trying to say I'm not cultured?
1: Really? Yeah, like, what? I'd be so happy. Honestly, right. My expectations in life just very low.
2: Like, that's right. Everyone has their SG Culture Pass. So if you know that no matter by hook or crook, we try to force you to the theater so you won't go, then fine. Give it to someone who really benefit from it and who will, like, you know, be inspired by it as well. But if someone just randomly offers you one, they're trying to tell you that you're not cultured.
1: Oh.
2: You should go read a book or something, you know.

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1: 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Kiss 92 weather.
8: It's cloudy tonight, lows of 25 degrees Celsius, and for tomorrow, lots of rain in the afternoon. So if you're out and about, take your umbrella with you.
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0: Let's go out. Out on the street.
1: Josh, another one bites the dust. Another very famous eatery is closing its doors. Have you heard of Boge Uncle Canteen?
2: Well, no. This guy is closing his shop to go get his teeth done? Okay, I hope. It's called Boge, right? Boge means...
1: no teeth.
2: Yeah.
1: Yeah, you're not wrong about that. So, this is also known as Canteen 398. And they'll be closing its doors after 57 years. It's the very famous canteen that a lot of hikers go to whenever they're hiking from like Yishun to Seletar.
2: Oh, wow.
1: Yes, yes, that one over there. It's been around for 57 years. And basically, what do they serve there? There is your economic rice. There is your ayam penyet, mihun goreng, lontong, and sambal goreng. So, very brunch breakfast.
2: Diverse. As well, very diverse types of cuisine on offer there. So if they close down, you know, I feel for... See, it may not impact us on like a bigger scale, but for the ones who do hike and need that nutrition, you know, that it's more than food. It's sometimes kind of like that oasis in the desert where it's that point that you're like, okay, a little bit more, we'll make it to the Boge place.
1: Yeah, the Boge place. Yeah. But yeah, it's such an iconic thing for anyone who is a frequent hiker or tracker of the area. So if you are someone who has never been to Boge Uncle Canteen, or you've been there a couple of times, want to revisit it, their very last day of operation is on the 18th of September. There's still a bit of time, so make sure you head on over and grab that last bite.

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2: Best advice for wedding days. Dylan says, good morning, guys. You're talking about wedding. No wonder Glenn reported sick.
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5: KISS 92, all the great songs in one place. You're with Joshua Simon and Nat Coe. One more hour of the Owls, but we're giving you ample time to mark it down on your calendar. Thursday, around 6 p.m. in the evening. Don't worry about dinner, because we got you.
6: Seanrick and Shania will be there at 6 p.m. to hand you out some delicious Guzmani Gomez burritos, and we're giving away 150 pieces of their special this year. It is their butter chicken burritos.
5: So it's this coming Thursday around Pasir Ris. The exact location and all, we'll tell you on KISS92FM on Instagram. So make sure you find us. I love the new butter chicken filling, by the way.
6: I haven't tried it, but I'm very excited too, because last year they released a laksa barramundi, right? And I love that one. So to hear that the butter chicken is back, I really want to taste this.
5: You can also top up on the sauce, the butter chicken sauce. Ooh. For just $1.50. Drizzle it over your meal. I got the bowl version. You're getting the burritos. Once again, this Thursday, Pasir Ris, Seanrick and Shania giving out 150 butter chicken burritos.
6: So make sure you head over to Pasir Ris Mall for those delicious treats. Back to the music, it's Swedish House Mafia, Don't You Worry Child, on KISS 92.

0: Bruno Mars with Risk It All, one of the biggest singles of the year here on Kiss 92. You're with Joshua Simon at what?
1: Otaku Attack,
2: where we talk all things anime and manga related. And the recommendation for today is something that many of us love. It is Assassination Classroom. Josh, you've heard of it?
0: I've actually tried to download it. Okay, I've been hopping on different streaming platforms when it comes to anime, from Disney Plus to Netflix and of course Crunchyroll, trying to find an English dub version of Assassination Classroom.
2: I think
0: I found it on Crunchyroll.
2: Yes, they actually have a lot of dub variations as well.
0: Yeah, I love it. So I've been downloading, but I have not gotten into Assassination Classroom yet. What's about?
2: Okay, so don't let the title fool you, because it kind of fooled me at the start. I don't know what it was about. And then just looking at that very yellow octopusy creature, I'm like, what am I getting into?
0: Because the title sounds so intense. It's like a thriller. Assassination Classroom.
2: It is. So basically what happens is that it follows Class 3E. They're a group of students who are basically treated like the school's troublemakers and underachievers. So enter their new teacher, Koro Sensei, which is this alien creature. And he is incredible because he is what every teacher I feel wants to be. He tailors all their worksheets according to every student's learning styles.
0: Oh, wow.
2: And also there is, on top of that, another layer to it. The class is actually tasked to assassinate this teacher, and they will get a reward at the end of the day.
0: Excuse me?
2: Yeah, so he's trying to conduct class, get them to do their best in school, but they try their best to assassinate him. It's hilarious. It's super nonsense.
0: This is the kind of premise you only get from Japan. You know?
2: I know.
0: So it's a comedy as well.
2: It's comedy, but it's also very, very heartfelt. Like, I remember watching the last episode and I never expected this. I was bawling because it's just so touching. Like, I don't want to give any spoilers.
0: Yeah, please don't, because I really want to see this show. How many seasons, episodes are there? Because I know there's a film that came out, right? The movie Our Time. How many seasons?
2: Okay, so this one's running for 2 seasons, 47 episodes.
0: Okay.
2: So this one came 10 years ago. So if you're going to watch it now, you're catching it at its 10th anniversary. Once again, it is Assassination Classroom. Yes.

0: It's about you. I'm making the night mine. Because we give a hoot.
1: Total night owl.
0: The Owls. Kiss 92. I've been a...

0: One of the biggest selling albums of the year already, Stray Kids with This and That. Here with Joshua Simon and Nat Coe. And together, your drama and my love for pop culture, we have curated the next batch of songs to include some of the biggest divas.
1: Ariana Grande and The Weeknd, Love Me Harder.
0: Also, she was just here for the F1 last year.
1: Kylie Minogue, Padam Padam. And you got to talk to her.
0: Yes, we're friends now. We're friends.
1: Oh, texting every other day, I see.
0: And her new friend, who's been added to our group chat.
1: Madonna featuring Justin Timberlake, 4 minutes.
0: But very soon, in less than 6 months, it'll be Mariah season.
1: We belong together. This one also added to the group chat, is it?
0: Yeah.
1: I see.
0: Well, she keep ignoring us. That is Mariah Carey. Yeah. Demi Lovato is next, though. She's trying to get in on Kiss 92.
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0: get to you. Running with the Wolves, Selena Gomez and Marshmello on Kiss 92. You've been with Joshua Simon and Nat Ko. We hope you enjoyed the show. And I think you deserve supper.
1: I love supper. Yes. Very sinful, but I love supper. What's the ideal supper for you, Josh?
0: Wow, last time we used to go to a Prata House, you know, like Alamin, Alaza,
1: yes,
0: that kind. You know, Prata House actually very nearby Thompson, because we're at SPH, right? So yeah, we just go down the Thompson Road. There's a very famous crispy Prata over there that's pretty good there.
1: Oh, I know which one you're talking about. Yellow signboard one.
0: The Bak Chor Mee around there is good too. The Teochew Porridge there is good too.
1: Yes.
0: But because must travel there and so late at night, right, must take cab.
1: So not worth it anymore for you.
0: So I usually now just go home, make Greek yogurt. Okay, I always have some fruits in the fridge. I've got some cashew nuts, you know. Ooh. And then I'll take digestives, which is a really delicious biscuits, which are also deceptively high in calories, by the way.
1: Oh, digestives, one of my favorite snacks as well. They go so well with Greek yogurt and
0: ice cream, all that. Yes. Okay, but it's like super high in calories, so I'll take it and I'll like crunch everything down and tell myself if it goes into crumbs, it's probably not going to go into calories.
1: Okay, I'll start telling myself that from now on too.
0: You pound down the calories. Right, you've been with Joshua Simon and Nat Ko. Tomorrow, Sean Rick and Janelle will be joining us on the show. But right now,
1: Sienna Spyro, you stole the show on Kiss 92. Good night.

0: the 2000s to today. All the great songs in one place. This is Kiss 92. Here's what happened.
1: We've been having so much fun
0: on the big show.
2: In a group of 23 people, you have a 50% chance of sharing this with a friend. We'll start with the newbie, Shaisa.
3: The same last name.
2: No. Shalini Susan.
4: The same water bottle.
2: No. In a group of 23 people, you have a 50% chance of sharing this with a friend, Angel.
4: A birthday.
2: Yes!
1: Oh, yay! I actually knew that fact.
2: all right. Well, yes, in a group of 23 people, 50% chance of sharing a birthday. You guys know a lot of people in your groups that share the same birthday?
4: I know zero people that share the same birthday as me. I know Oprah Winfrey and Tom Selleck, but nobody else.
3: Wait, they're not your friends?
4: Well, of course they are. But we're saying in our group of people that we hang out
2: she
4: with.
2: She has friends, okay?
0: Don't miss the big show with Glenn, Angel and Tim. Back tomorrow morning from 6 on Kiss 92. All the great songs in one place. 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
1: Carly Rae Jepsen, Don't Leave Me on the Dance Floor. Jungle, Sunshine. Aria Star and Zayn, Heaven Baby. Becky G, Chula.
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2: These are your news headlines. I'm Shilpa Shades. Shoppers who use DBS Payla at Heartland shops, wet markets and hawker centres can enjoy up to $3 cashback on Saturdays in the coming months. The discounts will apply at participating merchants for the first 160,000 shoppers on Saturdays from August 29th to December 19th. This is part of DBS's Payla SGD3 campaign, which aims to help Singaporeans manage cost pressures and is now into its fourth year. This year, it will run for 17 Saturdays, 5 weeks longer than in 2025. 2.7 million cashback rewards are available, an increase of around 40%. Singapore is putting in a bid to host an international tribunal that will settle disputes between foreign investors and sovereign states. Law Minister Edwin Tong says the need for a trusted investment dispute settlement system has never been more acute. He noted how challenges to multilateralism have led to growing concern over the potential erosion of the rule of law. The proposed multilateral investment tribunal is envisioned to be a permanent one, like the International Court of Justice. The Singapore government will anchor the bid with a tribunal building and is also prepared to make financial contributions. Amos Yee is set to be charged today for allegedly making comments that threatened racial harmony and supported child sex. Police say he said in blog posts and a video that the Malay, Muslim and Indian communities here were discriminated against by the Chinese majority. The 27-year-old allegedly made remarks about the government's treatment of those communities and suggested that they protest. He was also found to have made three other videos advocating for sexual relationships involving children and the abolition of laws prohibiting child sexual abuse material. Yee is already facing charges for allegedly evading enlistment for national service. A weak earthquake measuring 3.1 in magnitude struck the waters of Batu Pahat in Johor yesterday. Authorities say the tremor occurred at 4:12 p.m. Malaysia's Met Agency reported the epicenter at about 18 kilometers southwest of Batu Pahat and 104 kilometers northwest of Indonesia's Tanjung Balai Merau. The minor quake poses no tsunami threat. It comes about 2 months after another weak earthquake measuring 3.3 in magnitude also struck the waters off Batu Pahat. In Japan, an approaching typhoon has forced the cancellation of hundreds of flights in and out of Okinawa. Almost 42,000 people are affected by the disruption, with weather officials warning of violent winds through tomorrow. Some ferry services to the island are also cancelled. The disruption comes as Japan's holiday period draws to a close. Okinawa, which has several popular beach resorts, attracts more than 10 million visitors a year. The storm is expected to move westwards, hitting the coast of China later in the week.
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2: In badminton, Malaysia's So Wei Yik has been dropped from the Asian Games squad despite a fresh silver medal from the recent World Championships last week. So, who took men's double silver with Aaron Chia, expressed shock at being excluded, saying he found out at the last minute. The two had also won the 2022 world title as a pair. Team national coach Harry Iman Pierangadi says he is experimenting with different pairings to freshen up the side's doubles combinations. Chia will now team up with T. Kai Woon for the games next month in Japan. In football, Brazilian winger Savinho has completed his move from Manchester City to Tottenham, joining the Londoners for an initial fee of £75 million. The 22-year-old is marking the start of a new chapter by indicating that he wants to be known as Savio from now on. Spurs are not finished with their summer spend and are close to signing City forward Omar Marmoush while also monitoring Liverpool's Cody Gakpo. Meanwhile, at home, Crescent Girls' School defeated a combined team from Queensway Secondary School and Singapore Chinese Girls' School 2-1 to be crowned National School Games C Division Hockey Champions. Star midfielder Noor Aliyah Nazrin delivered a stellar performance, scoring a brace to ensure her 14th birthday would be one to remember. In the third place playoff, CHIJ St. Nicholas Girls' School prevailed over Sengkang Secondary 3-2 in a penalty shootout after it ended 1-1 in regulation time. And that's your sports update. I'm Shilpa Shades.
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3: All right, it is going to be rainy at some point today. Can't tell you when yet, but just stay close to those umbrellas or just stay indoors. Temperatures 25 to 34 degrees.
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7: Good morning and happy, what is it, midweek?
3: Midweek,
7: already?
3: It's hump day.
7: Oh my goodness,
3: how
7: quickly.
3: Two more sleeps before the weekend, that's what you say, right?
7: That's what I always say, it's something to look forward to. And other things to look forward to, we have a full show today. We have Minister of State for Ministry of Manpower and Ministry of Culture, Community and Youth, Mr. Dinesh Vasudash, joining us later on to speak a little bit more about the National Day Rally and the workplace policies, as well as that childcare leave that everyone was talking about.
3: Absolutely, and how it's going to be affecting you. Also on the show today, we welcome Nicholas Ioannidis, the Senior Vice President of Communications and Corporate Affairs from Marina Bay Sands, going to be talking about the Singapore Charity Festival. You've spoken to Nicholas on the show before, have you?
7: Yes, he was in last year speaking about the same thing.
3: Yeah. Fantastic. All right, so we can look forward to all that and a whole lot more. Plus, in case you're wondering why it sounds maybe a little bit quieter today, Mr. Glenn Ong is going through day two of his MC rest and recovery.
7: That's right. We wish him a speedy recovery. But for now, though, let's talk about what's happening in the Straits Times. So the NDP was held at the National Stadium this year, right?
3: Indeed it was.
7: But next year, things are going to be switched up because we're going back to the Padang.
3: Yay!
7: So everyone's favorite location, but find out what they're going to be doing. Right now, here's Sabrina Carpenter kicking off The Big Show with Taste on KISS 92.

0: Lady Gaga there with applause on Kiss 92. Good morning. Oh, okay. Thank you so much. You know, it's been a while since someone applauded me. All right. It is Tim and Angel on The Big Show. And I was talking about the NDP. And this year we saw it at the National Stadium. And there was some things that had to give because we couldn't have the Red Lions, are they called the Red Lions?
1: The Red Lions. I understand we didn't even have the usual Black Lions fly pass either.
0: Yes, that's right. Yeah. So it's good news that NDP 2027 is heading back to the Padang. Mm. And there is a pretty significant reason why. Because next year marks 60 years of national service. So Defence Minister Chan Chun Seng says organisers want to make it a particularly special celebration, especially for those who have served Singapore over the decades.
1: Right.
0: So all the sons of Singapore, right? Mm. The Padang can hold about 27,000 spectators, and it's no stranger to milestone NDPs, having hosted celebrations for our 50th as well as our bicentennial in 2019, I beg your pardon. Interestingly, Minister Chan also said that going back to a familiar venue shouldn't mean simply repeating what we've already done. He wants organizers to keep experimenting and pushing boundaries with what we can offer. So that's a lesson from this year's NDP. Despite challenges at the National Stadium, more than 10,000 people behind the scenes helped to pull it off. Let's see what's happening next year. It should be an interesting one.
1: I can tell you what's going to be happening next year.
0: What?
1: Prices of the neighboring hotels are going to be going up, right? Everybody's going to want to quickly book, pay those exorbitant prices so they can get a great view of the parade.
0: Well, you heard it first here on The Big Show, so go book your rooms now. The time right now is 6:17.
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0: An early morning situation on the PIE heading towards Changi at Eng Neo Air Avenue's exit. Look out for an accident. If you spot anything else, you can let us know. 8855-0920.
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2: Are you not entertained?
3: Okay, first up, some really heartwarming news. Father of the Year award has to go to Adam Sandler.
4: Oh, what do you do?
3: His daughter walked into a Chanel boutique in Beverly Hills, okay, dressed super casually, oversized hoodie, basketball shorts, sneakers, no security, no entourage. She just was browsing the store. And then she started to admire a limited edition classic bag priced at $2,800. The saleswoman looked her up and down and said, in a Pretty Woman moment, right? Yep. This is for serious buyers only.
4: Oh.
3: Please do not touch. She didn't say anything. She picked up the phone, called daddy. Daddy comes in, same outfit, you know, like with his oversized sweater.
4: I've never seen him dressed up
3: ever, right? Unless he's working, right? He goes in and he purchases a total of $312,000 worth of goods, and before leaving, smiled and said, "Real class isn't in the price tag; it's how you treat people, even when they're wearing basketball shorts."
4: You know what I would have done? I would have gone one step further. I would have paid for all those bags, thousands of dollars. In coins.
3: You know what I would have done? I would have gone to the shop next door because they earn commission.
4: Yeah,
3: I
4: mean, terrible.
3: Shouldn't have paid money there.
4: Cannot judge a book by a cover.
3: No, absolutely not. Anyway, other good news. A sequel to the 2003 romantic comedy How to Lose a Guy in 10 Days is in early development at Paramount Pictures. The studio and filmmakers hope to have original stars Kate Hudson and Matthew McConaughey, but they're not officially locked in yet. And we end entertainment news today with some sad news about the girl from the Smoky Mountains of Tennessee, who dreamed a life and then lived a life bigger than she could have ever imagined, giving so generously to others in ways we saw and ways we didn't. There was no one like her. She brought the light, and we're all better because she was here. Words of Oprah Winfrey in a tribute to Dolly Parton, who passed away yesterday at the age of 80. God bless you, Dolly. Oh. You earned your wings. And in case you didn't know, Dolly Parton is also the godmother of Miley Cyrus, whom we hope a tribute comes from. And here is her original song, I Will Always Love You.

0: Good morning and happy Wednesday. Here's a gentle reminder for your heart today. Sometimes we become so focused on what we're still waiting for that we forget how many things we once prayed for are already part of our lives. What feels ordinary today may have once been something you desperately hoped would happen. Gratitude doesn't mean you have to stop wanting more or give up on the dreams still in your heart. It simply means learning to appreciate what you have while continuing to trust what's ahead. So take a moment today to notice the blessings that have become so familiar you almost forgot they were blessings. And always remember, Kiss loves you. XOXO.
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7: Today's August 26th, and let's see what's so special about it. First up, back in 1920, August 26th is the day the 19th Amendment was officially certified across the United States, securing women the constitutional right to vote. That's a pretty big deal, right? Moving ahead to 2007, rock legends The Rolling Stones wrapped up their massive A Bigger Bang World Tour at London's O2 Arena, setting a historic record for the highest grossing rock tour of all time, pulling in over $558 million. Just so you know, they would set that record a total of three times, more than any other act. And finally, here at home, today in 2016, Singapore held a state funeral for former President S.R. Nathan as thousands lined the streets to honor our longest serving head of state. And that's our 26 August edition of Today, But Not Today.
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9: It's your boy Sean Rick, who the food owl, with what you didn't know about Kopi O. Why does it have that signature burnt kick? 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
7: All right, partly cloudy today with a chance of rain this morning, actually, from 7 a.m. onwards. And then later on, once again, from 3 p.m. onwards. So be prepared. Temperatures right now at 26 degrees.
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11: Quite a number of things happening out there on the BKE towards Woodlands before Dairy Farm Road. A vehicle has broken down. Same situation on Tampines Avenue 10 heading towards the expressway after Tampines Industrial Avenue 5. Avoid lane 5. A vehicle's broken down there as well. In the KPE tunnel towards the TPE, a broken down vehicle after Bartley Road East. And on the PIE towards Changi at Eng Neo Avenue's exit, an accident. Wherever you are this Wednesday morning, please stay safe.
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0: you?
1: I'm an idiot!
2: Crimes!
3: Crimes!
2: Crimes! Biggest photos! All right, haven't done this in quite a while. But as you know, in a world of social media, plenty of influencers or key opinion leaders, depending on how you want to, you know, describe them, all competing for attention, right? Yep. And so they find themselves doing more memorable things.
3: Stupid things?
2: Yes.
3: Okay.
2: Okay, I'm glad you said that, okay? And one particular influencer, a TikToker, he was only 19 years old, recently got arrested. In fact, this just happened this year, okay? So in an effort to try and get more attention, more of the spotlight on him, he decided to take part in a challenge. It's called the 24-hour challenge, where he was going to, he was going to stay in a supermarket for 24 hours.
3: Sounds like an all right deal.
2: Yeah, except most of the 24 hours was going to happen when the store was closed.
3: Okay.
2: So technically he was trespassing, all right? He hid somewhere while they locked up and all that.
3: Oh, the supermarket had no idea that he was staying there.
2: Yes.
3: Right.
2: Okay. So he was basically breaking the law by staying in that supermarket, trying to get that, you know, 24-hour challenge going and hoping that, you know, people would, give him the attention, give him the likes, and he could monetize his channel in that way. Unfortunately, the police soon arrived to catch him because I guess he didn't think this through. While he was doing the 24-hour challenge hidden in the supermarket, he decided he was going to live stream himself.
3: Oh.
2: To thousands of people everywhere.
3: Oh.
2: And eventually, someone watching him decided to pauto and call the police.
3: I bet you the police were watching him as well on TikTok phones.
2: And they've got the evidence. So, you know, when they caught him, how did you know that I was here? They even knew he was hiding in the dog section. And at some point, they also got him for burglary or theft. Because maybe he was running out of juice. He opened a charger, a phone charger, without paying for it. So they got him for trespassing. They got him for theft. And Walmart has banned him for life.
3: Oh, no. Well, they got some publicity out of it.
2: There you go. Another episode of Crime's Biggest Bodos.
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2: These are your news headlines. I'm Shilpa Shades. The National Day Parade in 2027 will return to the Padang to celebrate 60 years of national service. The return comes after this year's parade was held at the National Stadium for the first time in 10 years. Mr. Chan acknowledged that NDP 2026 was not easy to plan given the challenges of the venue. While the stadium could accommodate more spectators, it missed traditional elements like the Red Lions, an aerial display, and a mobile column. Mr. Chan challenged organizers to break new ground and plan something special for NDP 2027, particularly for those who have served to keep Singapore safe for six decades. Singapore, Malaysia, and Indonesia are building on efforts to ensure that the Malacca and Singapore Straits remain open and safe to all seafarers. Transport Minister Jeffrey Siaw says this means improving on how incidents are responded to, while also incorporating technology to anticipate risks early. Speaking at the Cooperation Forum, Mr. Siaw says digital tools and data sharing help improve situational awareness, with AI now introduced to anticipate traffic hotspots. Singapore is also proposing steps that can help tackle cargo fires on container ships. Mr. Siaw says these initiatives are important because they address risks, bring experts together, and help build confidence. Singapore stocks ended higher yesterday, with the benchmark Straits Times Index gaining 1% to finish at 5,735.68. Seatrium led the gainers on the blue chip index, rising 3.3% to $2.16. The worst performer among SDI constituents was SATS, which fell 1.2% to $4.07. The three local banks all ended higher. DBS gained 1.1% to end at $76.40, while OCBC rose 1.8% to $31.49. UOB was up 0.9% at $41.11. 15 Singapore companies have been named on Forbes Asia's latest list of 100 small companies to watch, which compiles small businesses and startups on the rise in Asia Pacific. They include e-commerce companies Basket and Easy, enterprise technology firms such as Polo AI, Saltmine, and Sapiens Technology, as well as Sky Renewables from the energy and green tech sector. Singapore is the second largest representation from a single country after India with 19 companies. China was third with 10 firms on the list, while Japan and South Korea offered 9 each. Country music legend Dolly Parton has died at the age of 80. Her family said she died peacefully in Nashville, but did not provide a cause of death. Just days ago, the songwriter and actress had told People magazine she was dealing with health issues but planned to keep working. Parton sold more than 100 million records worldwide and was a prolific songwriter, penning classics such as Jolene and I Will Always Love You. She grew up in poverty and later became a philanthropist who threw millions into causes such as childhood literacy, disaster relief, and medical research.
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2: In badminton, Malaysia's So Wui Yik has been dropped from the Asian Games squad despite a fresh silver medal from the recent World Championships last week. So, who took men's doubles silver with Aaron Chia, expressed shock at being excluded, saying he found out at the last minute. The two had also won the 2022 world title as a pair. Team national coach Harry Iman Pierangadi says he is experimenting with different pairings to freshen up the side's doubles combinations. Chia will now team up with T. Kai Woon for the games next month in Japan. In football, Brazilian winger Savinho has completed his move from Manchester City to Tottenham, joining the Londoners for an initial fee of £75 million. The 22-year-old is marking the start of a new chapter by indicating that he wants to be known as Savio from now on. Spurs are not finished with their summer spend and are close to signing City forward Omar Marmoush, while also monitoring Liverpool's Cody Gakpo. Meanwhile, at home, Crescent Girls' School defeated a combined team from Queensway Secondary School and Singapore Chinese Girls' School 2-1 to be crowned National School Games C Division Hockey Champions. Star midfielder Noor Elia Nazrin delivered a stellar performance, scoring a brace to ensure her 14th birthday would be one to remember. In the third-place playoff, CHIJ St. Nicholas Girls' School prevailed over Sengkang Secondary 3-2 in a penalty shootout after it ended 1-1 in regulation time. And that's your sports update. I'm Shilpa Shades.
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0: Waking up Singapore. 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Can I get up?
4: And my goodness, how quickly is time passing? We're already into the second hour of the show, which means we're 1 hour closer to welcoming Mr. Dinesh Vasudash into the studios, Tim.
5: That's right. Of course, we're going to be talking about something that's applying to many, many Singaporeans as we come off the recent National Day rally message by our Prime Minister, talking about a whole bunch of things, including the extra childcare leave, maybe some of the financial support that many Singaporeans are going to be receiving as well. So it's going to be a great time, I think, we have with Moss Dash and Jess a little bit.
4: Yeah, so we're going to be happening. We're going to be talking to him.
5: We are always happening.
4: That's true. We're going to be talking to him at 8 o'clock, so join us on The Big Show and The Big Show TV. Right now, it is time for this.
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7: Bingo!
6: For Tim's
7: Bingo
6: Breakfast.
7: Bingo!
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5: I don't want to play this game.
4: Why?
5: Because you talk about Wagyu burgers, I don't want to give the prize away. I want to keep it
4: keep
5: for
4: it.
5: Myself.
4: All right.
5: How are you going to tell me all about things like Wagyu steaks and Wagyu burgers and then let me give that prize away to somebody else?
4: I tell you what, I'll play the game. I'll win the $150 worth of dining vouchers, and I'll give you the vouchers.
5: Oh, thank you very much. All right, but this is how the game works. Breakfast bingo. Five words, each starting of letters B-I-N-G-O. I'll describe them to you one at a time, and I'm under strict instruction to make it very simple today. All right, and if you can tell us what the words were thinking of, well, then you win the prize.
4: That's right. Call us right now, 669-10-920. I just...

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1: The word of the day is ineffable, which means something too great or extreme to be expressed or described in words. 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Ineffable is your word of the day. It's the 26th of August.
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1: There has been a broken down vehicle spotted about half an hour ago on the AYE towards the MCE after Clemente Avenue 6. Same situation on the BKE towards Woodlands. A broken down vehicle after before Dairy Farm Road. I beg your pardon. Avoid lane 3 if you can. Wherever you are, if you spot anything at all, you can WhatsApp us 8855-0920.
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0: It's hard to say that I'd rather stay awake when I'm asleep, because my dreams are bursting at the seams.
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1: Breakfast.
3: Bingo.
1: Bingo.
4: Growing up, she was one of my favorite actresses, Alicia Silverstone, but online this morning, we have another Alicia. Good morning.
5: Good morning.
6: Good morning, Alicia. How are you doing, and what are you up to right now?
5: I've just sent my kid to school, so I'm going back home.
6: Nice.
4: All right. And then once you get back home, are you just going to jump back into bed, or you need to prep for work?
5: I have to pack for work.
4: Okay. Well, anyway, now you got some peace and quiet now that the kids are in school. Let's do a little bit of brekkie bingo. Are you ready?
5: Yes.
4: All right. Your time starts now, starting with B. Not a plate, but a...
5: bowl.
4: I. Another word for immediate.
5: Instant.
4: Yeah.
5: Oh, yes.
4: N. The N in NMP stands for what?
5: National.
4: No.
5: NMP.
4: NMP. You know, in Parliament, NMP.
6: What member of Parliament?
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6: Nominated.
5: Nominated.
4: G. The lead singer of the band No Doubt. What's the funny?
5: Guan.
4: Yeah. Oh, a rule or duty. Listen carefully, huh? 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
5: Help.
6: Obligation.
4: I don't know how else to help you already, la. 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
6: 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It seems easy when you listen to it, right? Every day.
5: Yeah, so it's important not to hold your handphone and focus on driving.
4: That's right. 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We got some burgers, steaks, also some yummy yummies coming your way, right?
6: 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All yours, Alicia.
5: Thank you very much.
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6: All right, taking a look at the situation on the roads. Not very pretty on the PIE towards Changi after Eng Neo Avenue. Avoid lane 6 because of a vehicle having trouble there. Heavy traffic building up across the island on the TPE, the CTE, the KJE, the SLE, basically everywhere. Don't be a road hogger, don't be a tailgater, and please use those indicators.
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13: On the AYE towards the MCE after Alexandra Road, look out for an accident. Also on the PIE towards Changi after Eng Neo Avenue, a vehicle has broken down in lane 6. Heavy traffic warnings all over the place. Please be extra cautious and let us know if you spot anything else. It's 8855-0920.
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15: These are your news headlines. I'm Shilpa Shades. The National Day Parade in 2027 will return to the Padang to celebrate 60 years of national service. The return comes after this year's parade was held at the National Stadium for the first time in 10 years. Mr. Chan acknowledged that NDP 2026 was not easy to plan given the challenges of the venue. While the stadium could accommodate more spectators, it missed traditional elements like the Red Lions, an aerial display, and a mobile column. Mr. Chan challenged organizers to break new ground and plan something special for NDP 2027, particularly for those who have served to keep Singapore safe for 6 decades. Singapore, Malaysia and Indonesia are building on efforts to ensure that the Malacca and Singapore Straits remain open and safe to all seafarers. Transport Minister Jeffrey Siao says this means improving on how incidents are responded to, while also incorporating technology to anticipate risks early. Speaking at the Cooperation Forum, Mr. Siao says digital tools and data sharing help improve situational awareness, with AI now introduced to anticipate traffic hotspots. Singapore is also proposing steps that can help tackle cargo fires on container ships. Mr. Siao says these initiatives are important because they address risks, bring experts together, and help build confidence. Singapore stocks ended higher yesterday, with the benchmark Straits Times Index gaining 1% to finish at 5,735.68. Seatrium led the gainers on the blue chip index, rising 3.3% to $2.16. The worst performer among SDI constituents was SATS, which fell 1.2% to $4.07. The three local banks all ended higher. DBS gained 1.1% to end at $76.40, while OCBC rose 1.8% to $31.49. UOB was up 0.9% at $41.11. 15 Singapore companies have been named on Forbes Asia's latest list of 100 small companies to watch, which compiles small businesses and startups on the rise in Asia Pacific. They include e-commerce companies Basket and Easy, enterprise technology firms such as Polo AI, Saltmine and Sapiens Technology, as well as Sky Renewables from the energy and green tech sector. Singapore is the second largest representation from a single country after India with 19 companies. China was third with 10 firms on the list, while Japan and South Korea offered 9 each. Country music legend Dolly Parton has died at the age of 80. Her family said she died peacefully in Nashville, but did not provide a cause of death. Just days ago, the songwriter and actress had told People magazine she was dealing with health issues, but planned to keep working. Parton sold more than 100 million records worldwide and was a prolific songwriter, penning classics such as Jolene and I Will Always Love You. She grew up in poverty and later became a philanthropist who threw millions into causes such as childhood literacy, disaster relief, and medical research.
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0: Angels Wellness Wednesday.
1: So today I want to talk about something really special. We've come to a point in our lives and in the world where we can now send messages across the world in a fraction of the second, right?
2: Yeah, compared to last time, aerograms, remember?
1: Aerograms, telegrams, faxes, calls. Yeah. Now it's emails, texts, WhatsApp. You know, you've got WhatsApp videos, Telegram, IG, all that. Mm. And with AI, we don't even have to write it ourselves if we can't find a word, right? We can even ask AI to make us sound funnier, shorten a long letter, or text, or even make it sound more persuasive, and then hit send, right? But with all this convenience and the fact that we don't have to put much effort in, we're losing something. There was a time when writing a letter meant that we actually had to stop everything that we were doing, think, find the right words, and then put them down on paper. After we actually find that pen. So much effort to do something that we found very special but doesn't take any effort to do right now. Now, all those imperfections, the handwriting, the mistakes, the little quirks are what actually makes writing a letter very, very personal. This is why Letters Live, it's an initiative, was created bringing letters to life on stage. And it's reached hundreds of millions of viewers online. Now, last year's winning entry was actually read on stage by Benedict Cumberbatch. We've put the video up on our Facebook page so you can go there in your own time. And this year, the competition is back with a different subject. This year, it's called Dear Me.
2: Okay.
1: We can all write a letter to our younger self, our future self, or the person that you are right now. Now, the winner will have their letter read on stage as well at Letters Live, and maybe you'll be Cumberbatch again, maybe you'll be someone else. Now, the competition is open to the global audience, so I encourage anybody who's listening in who wants to write a letter to themselves, do this. There are only two rules. Write it yourself and keep it to under 500 words. That's it.
2: That sounds like a great idea. People really need to get back to writing things themselves. I mean, you know, not too long ago, because of spell check, people stopped really paying attention because they knew there was always going to be some sort of function to help change your grammar or correct your spelling. Mm-hmm. But now, with AI actually drafting out your entire script, you know, technology, unfortunately, is stupefying us.
1: It is stupefying you. So think about what you want to say to yourself. I think this is a great initiative. Whether you win or not doesn't matter. Just write a letter to yourself and send it off. The link is up on our Facebook page. It's Kiss 92FM.
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2: Oh, it's already started drizzling in some areas, so we are seeing some wet weather today. Other than that, should be cloudy. Temperatures 26 degrees.
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1: If you're traveling down the AYE towards the MCE, look out after Alexandra Road because an accident has been reported. Other than that, looks like it's all clear except for that peak hour traffic. Let us know if you spot anything on and off the roads. 8855-0920.
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1: I hope you good, I hope you well, I hope you lit. I miss your touch, I miss your

0: It's time for Tim's Impossible Question.
1: Got a couple of days here on the big show. I am severely outnumbered by the women, particularly because Glenn's not around, you know, and I have learned quite a lot of things like, you know, about cosmetics, counterfeit cosmetics, the dangers of counterfeit cosmetics. So you know what? Today we are going to dedicate this question to the ladies.
2: Okay.
1: Women are more likely to be addicted to this than men. What do you think it is?
2: Cosmetics.
1: It's not cosmetics. It's not cosmetics. Okay. Women are more likely to be addicted to this than men. Angel.
2: Shopping?
1: That's a good one, but not the answer. Shalini, Susan?
3: I can't think of anything right now. Can I pass to Shaisa first?
1: Okay. Shaisa, you start. You go next.
4: Okay, binge watching a show.
1: Ah. Okay, all right. Well, Glenn also binge watches shows as well. I don't know whether you're more addicted than he is. But Shalini, quick.
3: I'll go with binge eating.
1: Binge eating.
2: Wow,
1: have you not met me? All right. So, all of you, very, very good guesses, but not the one that I've got today. Women are actually more addicted to smartphones than men.
2: Oh.
4: That's right? Not true. I've seen how you use your phone.
2: That's true.
1: Not as often as you use
2: that
1: yours.
2: That is true.
1: Yeah.
2: Okay. Fight.
1: But check this out. Okay. So, they did a study and they found that 30% more women use their phone for 4 hours a day or longer.
2: Okay.
1: So combined, consolidated all together. And they find that 1 in 5 women admit to having insecure feelings when they are separated from their smartphones. Do you guys feel that?
2: No.
1: No?
2: I've left my phone at home before and come to work.
4: Same.
2: I mean, inadvertently, of course, you know,
1: right?
2: But yeah, I did not panic.
1: Okay.
4: I love not being with my phone, actually.
1: Okay. Yeah. So you don't get separation anxiety?
4: Oh, no, I do. But I love when no one can contact me, I guess. Not you guys, though.
2: You love us, not the rest of the people.
1: Shalini is like looking at you. You better pick up when I call you.
3: I was going to say, you don't even see me replying to text, so.
2: That's true.
1: But she's always watching.
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